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4: I'm Tom Bergani. President Trump, speaking to reporters in the Oval Office today, announcing the U.S. and Iran have come to a great settlement, a deal to end the war in Iran, and it's being finalized.
5: They will not only not have, they will not purchase, develop in any way, any shape, in any way, shape, or form, a nuclear weapon. They will not have a nuclear weapon.
4: The U.S. blockade on the Strait of Hormuz will immediately be lifted when the documents are signed. Possibly this weekend, Trump says, in Europe. A federal judge has blocked the Republican Texas Attorney General from suing a Democratic fundraising platform.
6: Massachusetts federal judge Richard Stearns has ruled that Texas Attorney General Ken Paxton's lawsuit against Act Blue was filed in April in retaliation for fundraising on behalf of his Democratic Senate opponent, James Tallarico. Paxton noted his office began investigating Act Blue 3 years ago.
4: That's Fox's Jessica Rosenthal. 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
5: I am 74 years old. I was on America's Got Talent about 6 years ago, and Mel B of the Spice Girls did not like my jokes, which was disappointing because I wanted to open for her group. 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
5: 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Y'all been in the light. 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
1: Mostly clear skies, kind of breezy overnight, 74 for the low, a 30% chance of rain and thunderstorms for your Friday, and 85 for the high. Then mostly clear, a low of 61 for Friday night. Sunny mid-80s on Saturday, an 80% chance of rain and thunderstorms with the high in the lower 80s on Sunday, and a 30% chance of rain and thunderstorms with the high in the upper 70s on Monday.

0: We know exactly what you're not thinking about right now. 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
1: I'm Carmen Roberts. President Trump abruptly cancels planned military strikes on Iran, declaring a peace deal is imminent and that a signing and time will be announced shortly.
2: Subject to finalization of documents, we should get done over the next few days. We'll probably have a signing maybe in Europe, and it's a great thing.
1: And Axios reports an Iranian state news agency did not confirm the deal, saying only there is a possibility. Well, the prospect sent U.S. crude lower and U.S. stocks soaring. The Dow leaped 930 points. And the World Cup officially kicked off today as Mexico beat South Africa 2-1, 2-0 in Mexico City. Shakira and other performers opened the game on the pitch. This is more than just a game. It's a team. 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
2: I'm in my 40s, and millennials, you're here. Thank you for being here. Thank you for paying attention. I know it's really hard for your people. You're probably on 12 different kinds of medications to make that happen from the articles that I've read. And I know you have tough jobs as gluten-free web designers and vegan Uber drivers, Bitcoin Venmo managers. There were five jobs that I could have got when I got out of high school. Five that I could have had. There was a band called The Village People. Those were your job choices. I was an Indian chief from 1991 to 1995. That's true. That's actually true, everybody.
1: 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Laugh it up. Laughs on break.

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7: Mostly clear skies, kind of breezy overnight, 74 for the low, a 30% chance of rain and thunderstorms for your Friday, and 85 for the high. Then mostly clear, a low of 61 for Friday night. Sunny mid-80s on Saturday, an 80% chance of rain and thunderstorms with the high in the lower 80s on Sunday, and a 30% chance of rain and thunderstorms with the high in the upper 70s on Monday.

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2: News. I'm Tom Rigotti. President Trump says the U.S. and Iran have reached a settlement, but it is yet to be official. Fox's Max Gordon reports.
3: We were expecting significant military action against Iran, but in a major reversal, President Trump said that these strikes would be canceled and that the U.S. and Iran had reached a memorandum of understanding, which could be signed in the coming days. Now, there is no specific deal that's been outlined.
2: Trump says Iran has agreed not to seek a nuclear weapon. President Trump resorts to Plan B to replace Tulsi Gabbard as Director of National Intelligence as a key terror-fighting tool is set to expire.
4: The installation of Bill Pulte as acting DNI scuttled a fragile bipartisan compromise to renew FISA. The president nominated Jay Clayton for DNI moments after most lawmakers left the Capitol for the week. This guarantees a FISA lapse.
2: That's Fox's Chad Pergram on Capitol Hill. 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
2: I got upset when the cell phone people started sponsoring the NASCAR because I'm a traditional. I like Winston. That's what I like right there. And a lot of my relatives, my grandpa, when he found out it wasn't Winston, he was like, "You mean to tell me they ain't going to use Winston?" I always thought Steve Free Mini Pads ought to do NASCAR sponsorship. I just thought the announcing would be pretty cool. It's a beautiful summer's eve here at the track. The KY Jelly car has just accelerated. The Vagisil car has been itching and burning rubber all season out there. All right.
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3: Mostly clear skies, kind of breezy overnight, 74 for the low, a 30% chance of rain and thunderstorms for your Friday, and 85 for the high. Then mostly clear, a low of 61 for Friday night, sunny mid-80s on Saturday, an 80% chance of rain and thunderstorms with the high in the lower 80s on Sunday, and a 30% chance of rain and thunderstorms with the high in the upper 70s on Monday.

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1: I'm Ted Linder. President Trump announcing that the U.S. and Iran have come to a great settlement, a deal to end the war in Iran, and claims it's being finalized.
2: They will not only not have, they will not purchase, develop in any way, any shape, in any way, shape, or form, a nuclear weapon. They will not have a nuclear weapon.
1: The U.S. blockade on the Strait of Hormuz will immediately be lifted when the documents are signed, possibly this weekend, the president says, in Europe. And the opening of the Gordie Howe Bridge connecting the U.S. and Canada delayed Thursday due to what the Windsor-Detroit Bridge Authority called outstanding issues. Canada's Prime Minister Mark Carney telling reporters Wednesday it'll take a few more weeks.
3: For a bridge that is going to be in place and serve Canadians, Americans, others for decades, the question of a few weeks is time well spent.
1: The bridge will connect the two countries via Detroit, and it's jointly owned by Canada and Michigan. America's listening to Fox News.
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4: I went to the doctor, and I wanted to make sure that I was okay for the road. The doctor did a blood test, a stress test, and blood pressure, and they were really good. Now, the doctor looked at me shocked. She goes, "These numbers are good." She goes, "Did you know you're allergic to wheat?" I did not know that. The next time, one of my friends called me and say, "John, we're going wheat picking. Would you like to come?" I'll have to say no. Then I thought, wait a minute, maybe I should ask questions. Wheat is flour. I said, "What does this wheat thing mean?" She said, "Do you eat a lot of gluten?" I don't know what gluten is, but yes, I would say yes. I think I'm mostly gluten, to be honest with you. I don't know. And she gave me a book of things that have gluten in it. You know what has gluten in it? Every day! I didn't take it well. Have you tried gluten-free stuff? It needs gluten. Then I tried some gluten-free bread. I immediately asked for gluten spread so that I might reintroduce the gluten. I hope they make I Can't Believe It's Not Gluten. The gluten-free bread doesn't toast. It broke the toaster.
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3: Mostly clear skies, kind of breezy overnight, 74 for the low, a 30% chance of rain and thunderstorms for your Friday, and 85 for the high. Then mostly clear, a low of 61 for Friday night, sunny mid-80s on Saturday, an 80% chance of rain and thunderstorms with the high in the lower 80s on Sunday, and a 30% chance of rain and thunderstorms with the high in the upper 70s on Monday.

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1: News. I'm Chris DeMeo. President Trump says the U.S. and Iran have come to a great settlement to a deal to end the war, and it's being finalized.
2: They will not only not have, they will not purchase, develop in any way, any shape, in any way, shape, or form a nuclear weapon. They will not have a nuclear weapon.
1: The president says the U.S. blockade on the Strait of Hormuz will be lifted once the documents are signed this weekend. Pro golfer Phil Mickelson is banned from his golf club after allegations of inappropriate behavior.
3: Golf Digest reports that Mickelson is no longer welcome at the Farms Golf Club, where he's been a member for decades, after he allegedly approached a woman in the clubhouse this spring and made non-consensual physical contact with her. Officials at the Farms then reviewed and investigated the incident and told the 55-year-old to leave the premises.
1: That's Fox's Tony Genualdo reporting. 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
6: Speaking of sitting on the front porch, there's been so much talk in recent years about the moral breakdown in American society, the family unit falling apart, and the violence. It used to be that way, and it's that way now. So why is that? And they've analyzed this thing to death. Here's what happened. We made a mistake in this country years ago when we quit building houses with front porches on them. When everybody had a front porch, it was all more civilized. Gather after supper, sit around, talk, sometimes just grunt. Like, I ain't gonna never eat cooked cabbage again. Remember how you used to wave, everybody drove by, you go. Somebody go, who was that? You go, I don't know. Well, you waved. Well, I didn't want them to think we was uppity. And remember how you could gossip about everybody that drove down the highway? Somebody go flying, you go, there goes that David Jackson, driving like a bat out of hell. Got a brand new car. How'd you get a new car? He ain't got no job. I'll bet you his daddy co-signed. But see, you can't do that no more. You know why? Ain't nobody got a porch. Everybody's got a deck, a deck, a deck. You can't raise a family out back on a deck. We need a porch like they had in Mayberry with Andy, Opie, and Barney out there. If they had a deck, Opie would be on drugs right now.
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3: Mostly clear skies, kind of breezy overnight, 74 for the low, a 30% chance of rain and thunderstorms for your Friday, and 85 for the high. Then mostly clear, a low of 61 for Friday night. Sunny mid-80s on Saturday, an 80% chance of rain and thunderstorms with the high in the lower 80s on Sunday, and a 30% chance of rain and thunderstorms with the high in the upper 70s on Monday.

0: This is what matters. This is beyond X's and O's. This is the difference mutual respect makes. This is what character looks like. This is what defines us in Kentucky. This is sportsmanship. School sports. It's not the outcome that matters most, but the way the games are played. This message presented by the Kentucky High School Athletic Association and the Kentucky High School Athletic Directors Association.
1: News. I'm Ted Linder. President Trump announcing Thursday the U.S. and Iran have come to a great settlement, a deal to end the war in Iran, and claims it's being finalized.
2: They will not only not have, they will not purchase, develop in any way, any shape, in any way, shape, or form, a nuclear weapon. They will not have a nuclear weapon.
1: The U.S. blockade on the Strait of Hormuz will be immediately lifted when the documents are signed, possibly this weekend, according to the president in Europe. And the New Mexico Department of Health announced a Santa Fe County woman has died from the plague. Officials say the State Department of Health is the first case of human plague in New Mexico this year. The State Department of Health says it'll work to conduct an environmental assessment to determine any ongoing risks. And the Carolina Hurricanes are now just one win away from the franchise's second ever Stanley Cup championship. They defeated the Vegas Golden Knights Thursday night 4-2 to take a 3-2 lead in the series. Game 6 will be in Vegas Sunday night. 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
3: I want to be that old couple. I want to be that old guy walking behind his wife going, "It's hot, where are we going?" That guy's earned his stripes. I like a couple that's been together so long they can start a fight without talking. She can just look at him. He'll go, "Don't start that, not here." That's love. They say married men live longer. I think it just feels that way. My dad is starting to come unglued a little bit. He's using the wrong words to describe stuff, and he's convinced he's right. So we took him to the candle store. He walks into a store full of people, goes, "Smells like incest in here." I took him to the heart doctor for a checkup. He comes out. I go, "How'd it go?" He goes, "How'd they put them wires on my chest? Gave me a KGB. I'm clear." They say you live long enough, you watch your parents become children again. My dad's 67. My son is 7. I took them to Disney World. They're the same person.
4: 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I gotta pee. 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
3: About a 30% chance of rain and thunderstorms for your Friday and an afternoon high of about 85 later today. Then mostly clear skies and 61 for your Friday night. Mostly sunny mid-80s on Saturday. An 80% chance of rain and thunderstorms and a high in the lower 80s on Sunday. And a 30% chance of rain and thunderstorms and a high in the upper 70s on Monday.

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2: News. I'm Chris DeMeo. President Trump says the U.S. and Iran have come to a great settlement to a deal to end the war, and it's being finalized.
3: They will not only not have, they will not purchase, develop in any way, any shape, in any way, shape, or form a nuclear weapon. They will not have a nuclear weapon.
2: The president says the U.S. blockade on the Strait will be lifted once the documents are signed this weekend. Stanley Cup playoffs. The Carolina Hurricanes topped the Vegas Golden Knights in Game 5.
4: Jordan Staal with the goal in the first period. He has a goal in each of the first five games of this final, becoming one of five players to accomplish that feat all time. Andrei Svechnikov had two goals for Carolina as well, as they come away with a 4-2 victory.
2: Fox's Tony Genualdo, Game 6, Sunday night in Vegas. Carolina can clinch with a win, clinch the cup with a win. 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
2: So I walked up to our tourist information booth. I walked up and I said, yeah, so tell me about some people who were here last year. I can levitate birds, but nobody cares. It's a good thing there's gravity, otherwise when birds die, they just stay right up there. Hunters will be all confused. I took a lie detector test. No, I didn't. So I was with my girlfriend reading the secondhand diary that I bought. I don't remember this. She said, let me ask you a question. I said, what? And she said, if you could know how and when you were going to die, would you want to know? And I said, no. And she said, forget it then.
1: 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Laugh it up. Laughs on break.
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You know, someone said the world's a stage and each must play a part. Fate had me playing in love with you as my sweetheart. Act one was where we met. I loved you at first glance. You read your lines so cleverly and never missed a cue. Then came act two. You seemed to change, you acted strange, and why I've never known. Honey, you lied when you said you loved me, and I had no cause to doubt you. But I'd rather go on hearing your lies than to go on living without you. Now the stage is bare, and I'm standing there with emptiness all around. And if he won't come back to me, then they can bring the curtain down.

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3: About a 30% chance of rain and thunderstorms for your Friday and an afternoon high of about 85 later today. Then mostly clear skies and 61 for your Friday night. Mostly sunny mid-80s on Saturday. An 80% chance of rain and thunderstorms and a high in the lower 80s on Sunday. And a 30% chance of rain and thunderstorms and a high in the upper 70s on Monday.

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wrote him back a letter and I told him it was not the perfect country and western song because he hadn't said anything at all about mama or trains or trucks or prison or getting drunk. Well, he sat down and wrote another verse to the

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1: News. I'm Ted Lindner. President Trump announcing Thursday that the U.S. and Iran have come to a great settlement, a deal to end the war in Iran, and claim it's being finalized.
2: They will not only not have, they will not purchase, develop in any way, any shape, in any way, shape, or form, a nuclear weapon. They will not have a nuclear weapon.
1: The U.S. blockade of the Strait of Hormuz will immediately be lifted when the documents are signed, possibly this weekend, according to the president, in Europe. The Carolina Hurricanes now just one win away from the franchise's second-ever Stanley Cup championship. They defeated the Vegas Golden Knights Thursday night 4-2 and take a 3-2 lead in the series. Game 6 will be in Vegas Sunday night. Today marks 10 years since the massacre of dozens at an LGBTQ nightclub in Orlando, Florida.
3: A decade has passed since 49 people were killed when a gunman opened fire inside the Pulse nightclub in Orlando, Florida, and an annual observance is planned.
1: Fox's Tanya J. Powers. 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
2: 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Third grade was a beast. Summer vacation does kind of set up an adulthood of disappointment. 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What is this, Russia?
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4: About a 30% chance of rain and thunderstorms for your Friday and an afternoon high of about 85 later today. Then mostly clear skies and 61 for your Friday night. Mostly sunny mid-80s on Saturday. An 80% chance of rain and thunderstorms and a high in the lower 80s on Sunday. And a 30% chance of rain and thunderstorms and a high in the upper 70s on Monday.

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2: News. I'm Chris DeMeo. President Trump says the U.S. and Iran have come to a great settlement to a deal to end the war, and it's being finalized.
3: They will not only not have, they will not purchase, develop in any way, any shape, in any way, shape, or form a nuclear weapon. They will not have a nuclear weapon.
2: The president says the U.S. blockade on the Strait of Hormuz will be lifted once the documents are signed this weekend. The first World Cup game for the U.S. men's national team is tonight.
4: The team faces Paraguay in its opening contest. These two squads faced each other in a friendly last November, which saw benches clear in stoppage time. It should lead to a great opening contest in this World Cup, with the Americans trying to silence the critics.
2: Fox's Tony Genualdo. Stocks soaring yesterday, the Dow finishing up more than 900 points. The NASDAQ and the S&P 500 also ending in positive territory. 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
4: Wow, you sound fantastic. You have great energy. I'm excited to be here. I had a couple of Red Bulls before the show. Yeah, they said Red Bull gives you wings. I'm like, nah, it gives me heart palpitations and the shakes. I like it, though. I don't even care how it tastes. Right? I feel like every time I'm drinking one, someone will tell me how bad it tastes while I'm drinking it. Obviously, I don't care. I'm like, bro, I know it tastes like Skittles and pennies. Doesn't it? It's sort of fruity, kind of metallic. It's like eating sweet tarts and drinking out of the sprinklers when you're a kid. Sometimes I have those five-hour energy shots. You ever have those? Yeah, those are fantastic, like one at a time. Yeah, two's a real bad idea. Tell you why the math doesn't add up the way you think it might. I took two one time like an idiot. I was like, oh, 5 hour energy plus 5 hour energy. I should be looking at about 10 hours of energy. That is not how that works out at all. Yeah, just so you know, you don't get 10 hours of energy. What you get is like a 45 minute panic attack.
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3: About a 30% chance of rain and thunderstorms for your Friday and an afternoon high of about 85 later today. Then mostly clear skies and 61 for your Friday night. Mostly sunny mid-80s on Saturday. An 80% chance of rain and thunderstorms and a high in the lower 80s on Sunday. And a 30% chance of rain and thunderstorms and a high in the upper 70s on Monday.

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1: News. I'm Ted Lindner. Today marks 10 years since the massacre of dozens at an LGBTQ nightclub in Orlando, Florida.
2: A decade has passed since 49 people were killed when a gunman opened fire inside the Pulse nightclub in Orlando, Florida, and an annual observance is planned.
1: That is Fox's Tanya J. Powers. President Trump announced on Thursday the U.S. and Iran have come to a great settlement, a deal to end the war in Iran, and claims it's being finalized.
3: They will not only not have, they will not purchase, develop in any way, any shape, in any way, shape, or form a nuclear weapon. They will not have a nuclear weapon.
1: The U.S. blockade on the Strait of Hormuz will immediately be lifted when the documents are signed, possibly this weekend. The Carolina Hurricanes now just one win away from the franchise's second ever Stanley Cup championship. They defeated the Vegas Golden Knights Thursday night 4-2 to take a 3-game two lead in the series. Game six will be in Vegas on Sunday night. 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
5: Music is wild. I tell you what, I love being a comedian. I can be a comedian forever, but you can't be a rock star forever. You gotta quit after a while. There's some rock bands that just aren't quitting. Like Van Halen. They're still touring. They can't even breathe anymore, people. Should be called Van Inhaler. That's what their name should be. They didn't do the songs, you know, they used to do, might as well jump. The Rolling Stones, they should have quit years ago. Well, their songs, I'm jumping Jack Flash, I've got gas, gas, gas. Rolling Stones, are they still trashing hotel rooms? And empty cans of Ensure everywhere?
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4: About a 30% chance of rain and thunderstorms for your Friday and an afternoon high of about 85 later today. Then mostly clear skies and 61 for your Friday night. Mostly sunny mid-80s on Saturday. An 80% chance of rain and thunderstorms and a high in the lower 80s on Sunday. And a 30% chance of rain and thunderstorms and a high in the upper 70s on Monday.

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1: Fox News, I'm Chris DeMeo. President Trump says progress has been made in talks to end the war with Iran, citing what he calls a great settlement.
2: The president said, quote, discussions had been approved by Iran's leaders. What that means is yet to be determined, though the president has determined, quote, the naval blockade will remain in full force and effect until this transaction is finalized.
1: Fox's Jennifer Griffin. President Trump announcing his next pick to serve as Director of National Intelligence.
3: He's nominating Jay Clayton, the top federal prosecutor in New York's Southern District. Clayton previously served as chairman of the Securities and Exchange Commission.
1: Fox's Mark Meredith at the White House. It comes as Congress is at odds over FISA, an act allowing the government to spy on American devices to collect foreign intelligence. That job oversees the coordination of 18 intelligence agencies. 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
2: Here's the divide. Some people like cake more than pie. Some people like pie more than cake. We've never been able to agree which one is best. Now, I need your help very briefly. First, I need you to stop yelling out cake or pie. Still a comedy show, and it's still a monologue. By a round of applause, how many people like cake more than pie? It's a fair amount of people. How many people like pie more than cake? Oh, you pie people. You make me laugh. Cake will always be superior to pie. Yes. For one very simple reason. Frosting! Y'all forgot about frosting! Frosting trumps all! You're gonna put whipped cream up against frosting? Don't make me laugh. Here's how good frosting is. When you are eating it out of the can, you feel shame.
1: 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Laugh it up. Laughs on break.

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3: This is Kentucky Farm Bureaus across Kentucky. House GOP leaders approve policy shifting some nutrition program spending back to states. American Farm Bureau's Dr. John Newton says it will prove a challenge for the Senate Ag Committee.
4: Farmers understand the importance of nutrition. When disaster strikes, farmers are, at the front of the line making sure people are fed. We know how important our food banks around the country are. Feeding Americans is our top priority. It's what we do every single day. This conversation with Senate Democrats and Senate Republicans is something that they're going to have to figure out. For us, our line of sight remains on doing everything we can to make the farm economy stronger, more resilient, ensure that the communities that our farmers and ranchers call home have strong farm and rural economies. That's really what we're focused on. It's been so many years since we've gotten a farm bill done. We know we got a lot of things that we needed in the One Big Beautiful Bill Act, but there's more work to be done.
3: This is Across Kentucky.
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8: About a 30% chance of rain and thunderstorms for your Friday and an afternoon high of about 85 later today. Then mostly clear skies and 61 for your Friday night. Mostly sunny mid-80s on Saturday. An 80% chance of rain and thunderstorms and a high in the lower 80s on Sunday. And a 30% chance of rain and thunderstorms and a high in the upper 70s on Monday.

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2: And I'm Lori Houghton. Scattered showers. We're at 77 degrees.
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3: News. I'm CJ Papa. President Trump, during a virtual rally last night in Georgia,
4: we ended the war with Iran,
3: adding
4: they have agreed never to have a nuclear weapon, something that we insisted on. That was the whole purpose. That was 95% of it. And they've done it in the most powerful way you can do it.
3: And in the Oval Office Thursday, the president spelled out a potential timeline to complete the deal.
5: It'll be soon. Maybe this weekend.
3: Axios reporting this morning four U.S. Air Force planes have been sent to Europe to prepare for a possible signing ceremony between the U.S. and Iran. Oil is down on this Friday morning. U.S. Park Police and other first responders find the grass close to the World War II Memorial at the National Mall vandalized with the numbers 8647 written in that grass. Some believe that's a term that can mean kill the president. 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
1: For Friday, it is June 12th. And from the Studio 101 News Desk, I'm Chris Jesse. A juvenile driver who had been provided alcohol led police on the chase from Barron County into Warren County in the early morning hours of Wednesday. Glasgow police attempted a traffic stop on a Toyota Tundra. The vehicle belongs to a 21-year-old man who was a passenger at the time, identified as Kemar Wilson. The juvenile driver fled before eventually being stopped on I-65. The report suggests there were three juveniles in the vehicle. Wilson admitted to providing alcohol to them and told officers he was too intoxicated, so he let one of the juveniles drive. Wilson is facing charges of unlawful transaction with a minor, assisting a minor with the purchase of alcohol, permitting an unlicensed operator of a motor vehicle, and alcohol intoxication. The unnamed juvenile driver faces traffic-related charges. Kemar Wilson is scheduled to appear in court July 2nd. He was booked to Barron County Jail and released later in the day on Wednesday. A Cave City home was heavily damaged by fire on Thursday. Firefighters were dispatched just after 11 a.m. to the residence on Old Mammoth Cave Road. Departments from Cave City, Park City, Horse Cave, Heistville, and Glasgow all responded. When firefighters arrived, they worked to contain the blaze and protect nearby property. No one was home at the time of the blaze, and no injuries are reported. The cause of that fire remains under investigation. A little cooler weather-wise as we head through this weekend and into next week. Details are coming up here in just a couple of minutes.
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1: 5 new Police Academy graduates are joining neighboring law enforcement agencies. With Thursday's graduation of Class 569 from the Kentucky Department of Criminal Justice in Richmond, Jaden Alley, Ryan Bliss, and Jared Herzog join the Glasgow Police Department. Randall Kersey joins the Cave City Police Department, and Bradley Miner joins the Hodgenville Police Department. These new officers and their 34 classmates from around the state received over 800 hours of training during the 20-week course at the Training Center in Richmond. 88-year-old Harold Ray Jewell of Tennessee and a Hart County native passed away June 4th. A funeral service is scheduled for one Saturday afternoon at Wynn Funeral Home with burial to follow in Houck Cemetery, and visitation is from 11 until service time on Saturday at Wynn Funeral Home. 78-year-old Winnie Lou Childress Raymer of Brownsville passed away last Friday at the Medical Center in Bowling Green. A funeral service is scheduled for one Saturday afternoon at Grayville Funeral Home, and burial will follow in Red Hill Cemetery. Visitation is from 11 until 7 this evening and from 9 a.m. until service time on Saturday at Grayville Funeral Home. 82-year-old Linda McCluskey of Glasgow passed away Thursday at her home. She attended Cedar Cliff Baptist Church and was a Horse Cave native. Cremation was chosen, no service is scheduled, and arrangements are by Wynn Funeral Home. 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
2: A 70% chance of showers and thunderstorms for today. We'll see a high near 85. Overnight, mostly clear and a low around 62. Partly cloudy Saturday with a high near 86. And for Saturday night, we'll see a 70% chance of showers and thunderstorms with a low around 69. Looking at Sunday, 80% chance of rain and thunderstorms and a high near 82. And partly sunny Monday, high of 76. We'll see sunshine by Tuesday with a high near 79. Right now, some scattered showers. We're at 77 degrees. 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
13: It's Friday, Kentucky. How are you? I'm Scott Fitzgerald. Let's talk sports and jump right into it with some college football. Yeah, Kentucky picking up some preseason recognition from Phil Steele. Four Wildcats earned all SEC honors ahead of the upcoming season. Tight end Willie Rodriguez and Colton Price landed on the team, as did safety Ty Bryant and offensive lineman Lance Hurd. Bryant led the SEC with four interceptions last season. Louisville men's basketball getting national attention after ESPN ranked the Cardinals transfer portal class as the best in the country. Pat Kelsey's rebuilt roster is headlined by Cam Kansas transfer Floyd Badinga. Staying with Ron Ball, the NBA Finals are shifting back to San Antonio for a pivotal Game 5 tomorrow night, with the Knicks holding a 3-1 series lead. The Spurs are looking to extend the series behind. Victor Wembanyama's carried a heavy load throughout the playoffs. Tip-off is set for 8:30 tomorrow night. And to the Diamond, the Reds are back home along the base of the Ohio tonight. They open a series with the Arizona Diamondbacks. Meanwhile, in Lexington, the Kentucky State High School baseball and softball tournaments resume today and tomorrow at Kentucky Proud Park. Baseball semifinal action opens with McCracken County meeting up with Boyd County, followed by Apollo taking on Trinity. Saturday's championship will start at 3:30 over at John Cropp Stadium. Softball semifinals feature Highlands and South Warren. Then Bullet East will take on George Rogers Clark. The title game is set for tomorrow night at 7. And it's a big weekend for Kentucky soccer and beyond. Lexington SC is back home hosting San Antonio, highlighted by a teddy bear toss at Lexington SC Stadium. Meanwhile, Lou City is back home within the friendly confines of Lynn Family Stadium as they take on Brooklyn. And on the global stage, the World Cup is underway. Mexico and South Korea already picking up opening wins. Well, Team USA will open up tonight in Los Angeles against Paraguay. And finally, to horse racing, Cherie DeVoe, fresh off her Derby and Belmont win, is back at Churchill Downs with another strong contender. That's Reagan's Wit in today's allowance feature race. The turf runner is coming off a win at Keeneland and draws a competitive field over the mile and 16th test. I'm Scott Fitzgerald.
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19: As we look at the old radar screen off to the left. Yeah, off to the left. That's the direction. Left.
2: Left.
19: 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So if you have to head west, you're going to run into it. Maybe we'll get some of that here this morning. All right, 612, Lori, Chris, Dwayne, off today.
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0: you know, sometimes you gotta wiggle around, adjust your shirt, or
1: pop some, your back.
0: Yeah, that too, if you must.
1: Just shoulder back in place.
0: Yeah, before you sit down. Sometimes before we turn on the microphone, I gotta get my, gotta spank my computer around.
1: I'll spank it.
0: Whip him into shape.
1: Mm-hmm. So is it a he?
0: I was gonna say, did you catch what I did there? It's all right if I whip up on a him, I guess.
1: Oh, okay.
0: I wouldn't dare.
1: Don't be whipping up her.
0: I wouldn't dare. Call that thing a lady.
1: Yeah.
0: She ain't, that ain't no lady, son. She ain't no lady. All right. Well, welcome to a Friday, y'all. I like to start off a lot of these mornings by throwing out some philosophical meandering at Lori. What did I ask you yesterday? We started off with?
1: Oh, my
0: pranks.
1: Goodness.
0: It was,
1: it was about the pranks, yeah. Yes. Okay.
0: I made some notes for vacation. You know, I'd be sitting around, we'd be at a restaurant. I just, something pop into my mind. I'd go to my email drafts and just pop an idea down there and be like, okay.
1: Okay.
0: Here's something to talk about. We were in Key Largo, Florida.
1: Key Largo?
0: We were in Key Largo. Key Largo. It's kind of drizzly, rainy. It wasn't heavy rain. It was just kind of and it was kind of cool for Florida. I don't know. It was probably 78, 79.
1: That's not bad.
0: And kind of drizzly. And nothing to do. Let's go to the hot tub. Hot tub in Florida may sound wrong, but I like a good hot tub.
1: Mm-hmm. I do too.
0: Yeah. So we go, and you know, it's a big hot tub. It's a, I don't know, I'm guessing a 12 by 12 probably square. It's as big as a, you know, small bedroom.
1: Is it just for the two of you?
0: No, it's a public, I mean, it's a public,
1: public
0: pool.
1: One?
0: Yeah, it's
1: okay.
0: Yeah, it's not a, yes, that's where I'm going. It's at the pool, so it's part of the pool area. They've got a little tiki hut there that, you know, serves drinks and appetizers and hors d'oeuvres and whatnot.
1: Okay.
0: And so there's a big pool and, you know, chairs all around it. And this is in the evening, so it's later. You know, it's getting dark. And we go over to the hot tub. And there, I think there were two other couples in there.
1: All right.
0: Couples of people. One was I would guess a husband and wife, much younger than we were, maybe on a honeymoon kind of thing. I don't know. And then there was what I soon was a grandmother and granddaughter, because what they were talking about was led me to believe that.
1: It wasn't the mother.
0: I don't think so, no, because okay. They were talking about her mother.
1: Oh.
0: The youngest lady was. So I assumed it was a grandmother, but I don't know that for sure. Anyway.
1: Your mama ain't no good.
0: Yeah, well, and they were talking about, you know, getting her out of jail and all this kind of stuff. I mean, it was serious talk, oh, okay. And that's where I was going. I wrote down here, hot tub conversations. Now, you're supposed to be there to relax and enjoy.
1: Right.
0: You know. And I guess if you're just hanging out, like, you know, and you're talking with somebody you know, I mean, anything could be a matter of discussion, right? You could be talking about, you could be venting about what you hate at work.
1: Yes.
0: You could be, you know, talking to each other about what you want for dinner. I mean, there's conversation pieces are endless.
1: That's right.
0: Correct?
1: Mm-hmm.
0: When is it an intrusion?
1: Did you say anything?
0: Oh, I didn't say anything. But
1: oh, okay. Well, good.
0: Sometimes I almost feel like people are talking out loud to be heard by others as much as they are talking to have the conversation with another person.
1: I think that does happen, yes.
0: Do you ever feel like that?
1: Mm-hmm.
0: Do you feel judgmental?
1: And I probably do.
0: In applying that thought to someone?
1: As far as me?
0: Yeah, do you feel like you're being judged? I mean, like, do you, oh, I shouldn't think. I mean, are you, like, back talking yourself off the ledge? You're like, I'm overreacting. They're just talking.
1: That's their problem.
0: That's their, I'm glad it ain't mine. I mean.
1: Yeah.
0: But it is mine because I can hear you.
1: Yes. And you're trying to help figure it out for them.
0: I don't want to hear you. But I'm kind of like, you know, Greg Warren is a comedian, and we hear him occasionally here. There's a bit where he talks about he was at a Starbucks recently, and he was sitting down just trying to mind his business. And I guess the people were behind him were having a job interview.
1: Mm-hmm.
0: It's like, so you came out here to do your job interview.
1: Yeah.
0: I kind of get that, actually. Hey, you know, future boss, somebody, you want to get a cup of coffee, we'll talk.
1: Yeah.
0: I can get that.
1: Okay, yeah.
0: But then he was talking about, you know, some other people's conversations were so loud, it was like, I felt like I needed to jump in and help since they were making me a part of the conversation. That's kind of how I felt in the hot tub. They were talking about this other lady, and I was going to be like, well, you know what I think? I wanted to really say, start with that line and see what their response was, right?
1: So did Mary Beth kind of be like, oh, no, tone down, Chris. Calm down.
0: Well, we were just kind of making eyes at each other, and like she'd roll her eyes, and I'd go, she'd go, no.
1: She shook her head at you probably, and you knew better.
0: Well, and then I don't know if it's a male instinct or if it's a human instinct, but it was some kind of instinctual desire I had to want to just talk. I didn't want to really say anything to them specifically.
1: Mm-hmm.
0: I just wanted to match their intensity.
1: Oh.
0: And let them see what I'm hearing, right? I wanted to talk to her. I would have been like, Mary Beth, you know, that Lori girl I work with in the morning, she is so particular. She doesn't, you know, she doesn't want us to leave a coffee cup laying around that's dirty. She complains if we leave the toilet seat up. I mean.
1: Oh, yes, I do.
0: Come on. You know, I wanted to
1: put that seat down, Chris.
0: I wanted to. For the record, folks, that is not me here.
1: That's not Chris. The other men here will do that.
0: I've actually witnessed a man in this building before. It's kind of narrow. kind of narrows it down. I've actually seen them lift the toilet seat up when they get, like, that's how they're supposed to leave it.
1: Oh, okay.
0: I don't know who was taught that.
1: Mm-hmm.
0: That's a whole other subject.
1: They just leave it up.
0: But anyway, so etiquette in restaurants, and I do feel like a lot of times, again, that people are just talking almost as much to be heard as they are to have the conversation. And for fair warning, if you're in a public setting, if you're on a bus, if you're in a subway, if you're at a restaurant sitting at a table, like, you can have a conversation at a nominal level,
1: yeah,
0: where the person you're engaged with can hear you, or if you're sitting with a table of three or four, I mean, right, the conversation can get a little more lively, a little louder. I get that. But if you're clearly, you know, we can all sit in a room and we know that there's voices that just stick out.
1: Right. Mm-hmm. Maybe they get a little too loud.
0: Mm-hmm.
1: Yeah.
0: And I'm just like, I, you know, people call some, we have names like, well, modernly, we call some types, like a Karen or a...
1: Oh, yeah.
0: And I don't know where those came from. I do know where they came from. I I don't want to offend any Karens, so I don't want to use them, but, you know. I have a name for those people, and it's a person that I grew up in school with who was very much like that.
1: Mm-hmm.
0: And I used to tell Julianne all the time, don't be a so-and-so.
1: Yeah, okay.
0: She would be like, what does that even mean? And then I would tell her the story. Well, when I was in school, there was a young lady whose name was so-and-so.
1: Mm-hmm.
0: And she just wanted to be heard.
1: Wanted to be heard.
0: She wanted to talk so loudly.
1: Mm-hmm.
0: She...
1: The whole, you know, restaurant will hear her.
0: Yeah, so if you want to call that a Karen, so to speak, it was that kind of person. And don't be a... so-and-so.
1: Yeah.
0: Don't be a lar. Don't complain about the toilets.
1: Don't be a lar.
0: All right. Well, fair play again. If you talk very loudly to where you're inviting others around you, if somebody butts in your conversation, decides to give you their 2 cents worth on what you're talking about, I think it's fair play there.
1: I guess so.
0: All right. One other thing. This is kind of going on the same. It was a different situation, but so we were... And again, we stopped 2 or 3 different nights at different places. We stopped at Key Largo. We stopped at Marathon. We went on down to Key West and just stopped all the way down to the Keys.
1: All right.
0: One night at Marathon. This was an afternoon, actually. We stayed a couple days there. We were at a pool again. Not a lot of beaches down through there, believe it or not.
1: No beaches?
0: There are, but it's not like the Gulf Coast. It's not like the sandy beaches of Destin, Panama City. It's not like that.
1: Okay.
0: Where it's just coast, beach, miles of beach. It's not the same sand.
1: Okay.
0: And on the Atlantic side, or on the bottom side, if you will, not necessarily the Atlantic, but there's a lot of seaweed that always washes up, and it stinks.
1: Oh, it's supposed to be good for you, Chris.
0: Well, it ain't good for my olfactories, I can tell you that. This stuff's murderous. It smells rank.
1: Ew.
0: Like the worst sewer times 100.
1: Oh, goodness.
0: It's bad. And there are people out there laying in it, wallering, and I'm like... Maybe that's what I smelled on the plane. Maybe somebody didn't take a shower.
1: That could have been what that smell was.
0: Yeah. So we're at the pool, and you know, a lot of resort places have really nice pool areas. This was a beautiful place. They had, grounds were immaculate and all of that. So anyway, we're at the pool, and the pool has its own ambience, right? I mean, you hear kids' laughter in the distance. It's not loud. It's just a... Mm-hmm. Just a tone, right?
1: It is.
0: The water splashing.
1: They're having fun.
0: You can hear there's trees, so you can hear the palm tree kind of, you can hear the wind rest. You know, there's an ambience that goes with the whole thing.
1: Sounds nice.
0: Well, and the hotel usually has some type of music on too. Like, it's not piano music, but it's house music. It might, you know, be any kind of format or whatever, but it's usually playing. This was a mix. It had everything from Michael Jackson. There's a Lynyrd Skynyrd song I remember hearing. A Johnny Cash song came on. I mean, it was just kind of a hodgepodge of music playing over there. And we were out there pretty early, spent most of the day here at this poolside. You know, just ambience music. And then here comes a family, a couple kids, man, a wife, I assume, and maybe his dad or her dad.
1: Okay.
0: It's the third wheel. There's an older gentleman. And they just plop their stuff down at a, you know, little area where there's an umbrella and a bunch of chairs and a table.
1: Have at it.
0: And then, you know, 4 or 5 minutes after they got there and kind of unpacked, you know, the kids are, you know, they're splashing in the pool. They're being a little unruly, but I get it. They're kids.
1: Yeah.
0: I'm sitting beside a pool. I'm not going to get totally bent if I get a sprinkle or two of water on me.
1: Oh, now,
0: if they start throwing water at me, I've been known to say something.
1: Okay. Hey, stop that.
0: Yeah, become the grumpy old man.
1: Get off my lawn. Get off my pool. Yeah. Get out of my pool.
0: But again, you know, I'm at the pool. I've got to expect a little splash, but I don't want to be drowned, you know. And I think that's reasonable.
1: It is reasonable.
0: That's a whole other thing. But then they whip out a speaker.
1: Then they whip out a speaker?
0: Yeah, you know, those little JBL powered speakers. And they were of other national...
1: Okay.
0: ...nality.
1: Mm-hmm.
0: And they had... Don't think like what most Americans would listen to and what they've been playing on the house. So they turn their speaker up very, very loudly.
1: Oh.
0: And it feels like you're at Los Mariachis down here.
1: It was
0: a blah, blah, blah, blah. Yeah, it was, you know, trumpets and tubas. I mean, it was.
1: I guess that's what they love.
0: And, okay. But there was a speaker right beside us, like one of the ground speakers.
1: Yeah.
0: Where our little nook was. And it was playing the regular music. And then their speaker was on the other side of us. And I was like, there was going to be like a musical tornado.
1: Clash.
0: Right. And it was so hard. It became so distracting.
1: Unbearable.
0: I had to leave.
1: Did she look at you and shake her head again?
0: No, she was she was with me on this. She was like,
1: you can't enjoy it.
0: There was no relaxing going on here. It was like, swinging home, Alabama. Coming home to you. I'm like, they were fighting. The songs were fighting. Right in front of me. So.
1: Yeah, I wouldn't like that either.
0: Should I tell me what you, I mean, you've heard my side of the story. And, you know, they're just an oblivious family. I don't think that it wasn't anything intentional.
1: Probably wasn't.
0: They just rolled out, did what they do, right? Mm-hmm. Brought a speaker. Kids were having fun. They're going to hang.
1: They're like, Americans like their music loud.
0: Maybe
1: they're playing theirs loud.
0: The other thing wasn't intrusive. The house music wasn't intrusive. It was part of the ambience. It was at the perfect level, which, mm-hmm. you know, that's what they do for a business is create an atmosphere at the pool. But theirs was really loud and for everyone.
1: Yeah.
0: What should I... You're my psychologist. I'm sitting on your couch. Laura, tell me what I should have done there.
1: Well...
0: I mean, ignore it? I mean, tell me how that should have played out.
1: In my opinion, maybe you should have went to the management.
0: Mm-hmm. Oh.
1: Yeah.
0: Okay.
1: You know, front desk, whatever. And just kind of, you know, mention, though, we can't even hear the, you know, the regular music you have here. Mm-hmm. You know, you might mention it to them. I don't suggest going straight to them yourself.
0: Okay.
1: That can be a little confrontational. And
0: there may have been a language barrier there, and I do mean that.
1: Right, yeah. Mm-hmm. Yeah. So you...
0: And while we may have understood each other, the inferences that we say in our natural speaking...
1: We can tell that...
0: Might not have right...
1: Yeah.
0: ...come mm-hmm. across right.
1: Right.
0: I didn't even think about that. My real debate was whether or not do I say something?
1: Mm-hmm.
0: Or do we just leave and leave it... You know, that was... I didn't even think about, like, being a snitch.
1: Well, I think you let them handle it, because you may be here with these people for several days.
0: See, yeah. Cooler heads prevail.
1: You don't want to meet them going down the hallway or something, and they're giving you the eye and pointing at you like, that's the one.
0: Do you think you would have thought of that yourself there, or would you have backed up and been able to rationalize it? Would you have thought of that for yourself? Is that how you...
1: I guess for that moment, I would have just got up and done something else, or went to eat, or go to some ice cream.
0: Yeah.
1: Maybe they'll finally get out of the pool.
0: Well, this has been Lars' couch.
1: It's Lars' couch.
0: Welcome to Lars' couch. She's like, was it?
1: Because people will be offended no matter what you do.
0: Sure.
1: Usually, so.
0: Mm-hmm. She's like Lucy from Charlie Brown. Lucy was the dark-haired one, right?
1: Yep. Mm-hmm.
0: That always gave the advice for...
1: Give the advice.
0: 5 cents.
1: Lucy Lar.
0: See Lars' advice. All right, 6:32. Well, I hope wherever you go, whatever you're doing this weekend, you be more considerate of those around you. That's just what I'm saying. Morning, P1S. He says, raining to beat the band in Cub Run right now. Where does that come from?
1: I don't know.
0: Oh, we just heard thunder here, too. I said it was heading this way as we came on the air this morning. Let me look up the old radar screen here. And, yeah, it's Munford, yeah, I-65. It's raining hard. Especially if you're heading down to Barron County, too, between Glasgow and Cave City. Traffic looks like it stopped through there, too, for whatever reason on 90. May just be slowed down a lot for the rain. But either way, drive into work this morning may be rainy at least a little bit where you are, and maybe a lot in other places where you are. So be careful this morning.
1: All right.
0: Be considerate to your... fellow driver.
1: That's right. Slow hands.
0: If you're getting coffee this morning, if you're going to go sit at the Dairy Queen. And I guess the liar's table is exempt.
1: Yeah, I mean, you're always going to have those.
0: We know what they're doing, right? They're just sitting there to talk.
1: Mm-hmm.
0: So if you go sit near them, I mean, you're just audience. Kind of like listening to us.
1: You know? That's kind of like what it is.
0: You chose to do it. You know the ramifications of your choice.
1: You get closer to the table. What's going on?
0: They're
1: going
0: to talk about politics and religion.
1: Yes.
0: Right?
1: Yep.
0: That's taboo for everything else, but that's what they're going to talk about.
1: They're going to talk about that. Right. And farming.
0: Yeah. President Trump yesterday upended the stock market again, calling off the airstrikes.
1: Yep.
0: All the rising oil prices immediately took another hit. So... gas, I saw $3.59 yesterday. I had to go to Bardstown. I saw $3.59, I think, in Elizabethtown. I don't know. Mm-hmm. So we've come down in the 50 cents range over the last couple of weeks.
1: Yeah, we have come down some. So I'm glad.
0: Yeah. The governor extended the state's portion of the gas tax relief for certain areas that, quote unquote, requested it.
1: Mm-hmm.
0: Is what the news has all been saying. I didn't know requesting it was ever a thing. And quite honestly, outside of a couple of local laws, like in Louisville and Fayette, Northern Kentucky, where cities have some, you know, gas tax ramifications there, I didn't know that that they could break apart the state in any kind of way. Apparently they can. But I'm still in the camp that, hey, I know it's a few cents, and maybe per fill-up you might save... you're not going to save a dollar on a normal fill-up. We did the math on that a few weeks ago, what it was. It's so minuscule over the course of time with the hit that the road fund is taking. I'm really concerned, knowing what I know behind the scenes, I'm really concerned for just paving money going forward. you know, because the projects are going to keep happening. Legislators are going to keep funding, you know, their projects that are needed for community developments and all of that. I'm talking about roads and infrastructure here. Bridges have to be repaired. Those kinds of things happen to be repaired, have to be repaired. What will hurt when the budget gets tight is things like resurfacing, mowing, snow and ice operations will be scaled back to using lesser amounts of salt and trying to, you know, I mean, they'll change the way the maintenance world happens. So instead of getting a nice road paved with chug holes all in it, they're going to go out and throw more cold mix in the holes and try to make it last longer.
1: Yeah.
0: And it's going to stay rough and not get fixed like we want it to be fixed.
1: Right.
0: Those are the kinds of things that are going to take a real hit going forward, because the state is currently losing about $20 million a month.
1: Ooh.
0: In road fund money with that tax chunk. So you and I, while we're getting a, you know, let's just say a dollar, we're saving a dollar. And that's a lot if you fill up like from big vehicle to from empty. The wear and tear on your vehicle and the road, I don't know. Is it worth it to you? I mean, that's the question you really have to ask. Are you, we all want lower gas prices, and I do too. Not saying that at all. I don't want to pay any more taxes than I have. I feel like we're taxed to death on stuff. But I've said this all along, and I've continued to say it. I think the road tax is one of the more fairer taxes that we have in this country all the way around. Because if you drive and buy gas, you pay the tax. And if you don't drive and you don't buy gas, you don't pay the tax. So it's a usage. Mm-hmm. How much do you use the road?
1: Yeah.
0: And if you're a commercial vehicle and you fill up with hundreds of gallons of fuel every month, well, your big 18-wheeler also takes its toll on the road as you go down, much more than
1: A little car
0: does.
1: Prius.
0: Yeah, so it's relative. And I think it's a fairer assessment than most taxes that we have. Anyway, with that being said, I hope people realize that just a few cents off every time you fill up at the gallon or at the pump, it's going to show up in roads as we go along. And county roads and city roads, too, because those entities ultimately get their money from the state for most of their road work. It's a revenue sharing thing, and there's not going to be that much revenue to split and share. So everybody's going to hurt. All right, 6:38 Friday morning. The rain are coming down. I hear it on the roof. We'll take the break. Lori, what are we celebrating today? Anything good?
1: Oh.
0: We're good. Don't go to it, but I mean preview. Is it like...
1: Oh, yeah.
0: We got food.
1: We do have some food.
0: Okay, well, Friday food, and we'll tell you what we're going to celebrate with our National Day calendar and our history list when we come back here on a rainy Friday morning. Dwayne off, Lori, Chris in the studio with you.
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1: 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And for today, we'll see a 70% chance of showers and thunderstorms and a high near 85. Overnight, mostly clear skies, low around 62. And for Saturday, we'll see partly cloudy skies, high around 86. And Sunday, an 80% chance of rain and thunderstorms and a high near 82. Right now, we do have thunderstorms, and we're at 77 degrees.
0: All right. 6:42 the time, and we'll get our history lesson in here first. Okay. History lesson for June 12th, class in session. Let's go.
1: 1939, the Baseball Hall of Fame was dedicated in Cooperstown, New York.
0: All right.
1: 1942, Anne Frank, a German-born Jewish girl living in Amsterdam, received a diary for her 13th birthday less than a month before she and her family went into hiding from the Nazis.
0: You know, I remember when we were reading the Diary of Anne Frank. That was one of the books that, for whatever reason, when I read that, and I don't remember it was a grade. Maybe I was a freshman. It was probably a freshman. I may have been an eighth grader. Anyway, early high school. For whatever reason, that was one of the books that we read aloud. Did you ever do that with a book in school?
1: Mm-hmm.
0: Like, we read the whole thing. Like, a student A would read a two or three pages, and then the next student. We read the whole book like that. And then, of course, you get done with the book, you take a test and stuff, and you know, critical thinking and write essays. And
1: right.
0: Then finally, when you wrap up the book, you get to watch the movie, which I always enjoyed.
1: Oh, yeah.
0: Finally, I'm going to know what's going on.
1: Because you didn't read it?
0: Well.
1: Or you read it and didn't understand it?
0: It's hard for me to engage with. Now, I love reading technical manuals, which is strange.
1: Weird.
0: Yes. But I can't. I don't like fiction or none. I don't, you know, I just can't lock down my mind to. It's not, I don't know.
1: It's probably a guy thing.
0: Well, and I don't go, ew, why would you like a book? I'm not like that. I just, I can't do it myself. So, anyway, reading through that, I do recall, like, of course, you know ultimately in your mind kind of what happens. I mean.
1: Yeah.
0: Right? I mean, it's Nazis, it's Holocaust, it's all of that together. You realize what that is.
1: Yeah.
0: Jewish persecution and all that. So, in my mind, while, you know, there's romantic parts of that book. Mm-hmm. Where Anne Frank, you know, obviously has the feelings and, you know.
1: Yeah.
0: I think she's, you know, you see so many lenses to look through out of the Diary of Anne Frank when you read that book.
1: Do you
0: remember it vividly?
1: I remember it pretty well. Yeah.
0: Yeah.
1: Mm-hmm.
0: I kind of thought at the, you know, while reading, I do remember feeling like, and you got a family, you're in this place where you're being hidden. Like, how do you grow up at that? And she seemed like she had normal feelings, normal desires of normal, you know, wanting to live and be loved and have a life out. You know, I mean, it didn't seem so, like, don't take this the wrong way, but it didn't, from an imaginative standpoint, it didn't seem so bad. Like, a lot of kids sit in their bedroom and dream of what they're going to, right, what their life's going to be.
1: Kind of seems normal.
0: So in that regard, it did. It felt like every kid does that. And maybe that's...
1: That became their normal.
0: Yeah, maybe that was part of the, you know, what was compelling about that book was everyone can relate to whatever kind of situation is you're in. You can feel of what's ahead, dreaming and wanting to know. And while you may be...
1: Tiptoeing every day.
0: Yeah.
1: You have to really watch every move you make.
0: So it's... there's a lot in that book, but very good. And again, I haven't watched. I'd be a good. I'm not sure. Kids, do they read that book today? Any of our fine?
1: I haven't heard of my children, grandchildren reading it.
0: Teaching people out there, I feel like they've moved on from some of the classic literary stuff that we used to do in our days.
1: But I hope they don't forget things like this.
0: Yeah, and I think that's part of the catch 22 or something like that too, is like, I think when we read it, it was still there, not just as a literary work, it was also still there as a society reminder or a cultural reminder of what's going on. It wasn't just literature, it was there were ethics behind it that and I'm not sure that I don't know, I'm not an education expert, so
1: yeah, but I think without her diary, though, I think that gave us a sight into how people felt being there.
0: Yeah.
1: You know, what was going on each day. Because otherwise, we may not have known, really, you know, what the challenges were.
0: It also makes me wonder how many stories, I mean, that's an eccentric story from what we think of, right? Like, we can't believe that they... hid that long. I mean, ultimately, with what happened, we know, but that you know, was available to them, that it was possible that they did that, all, you know, all the close calls.
1: Yes.
0: I mean, but you want, that's one story we know about.
1: There's so many.
0: I wonder how many stories are even more amazing or even, were
1: incredible.
0: Incredible, yeah. I don't know the word, but that were untold or undocumented.
1: Yeah.
0: That weren't diaried, to speak.
1: We may not know. We don't know all those, but.
0: Yeah.
1: Okay.
0: Culture. All right.
1: 1963, civil rights leader Medgar Evers, age 37, was shot and killed outside his home in Mississippi. In 1994, Brian Della Beckwith was convicted of murdering Evers, sentenced to life in prison, where he died in 2001. And in 1978, David Berkowitz was sentenced to 25 years to life in prison for each of the 6 Son of Sam killings committed in New York City over the previous 2 years. And that's a good watch if you haven't seen it, Son of Sam.
0: I have not. I know you've mentioned that a few times.
1: Huh? Mm-hmm. Yeah.
0: That's one I need to circle. Yeah, okay.
1: I think it's like a series, but yeah.
0: Yeah.
1: 1994, Nicole Brown Simpson and Ronald Goldman were found dead outside Simpson's Los Angeles home. O.J. Simpson, Nicole Brown Simpson's ex-husband, was later acquitted of the killings in a criminal trial, but was eventually held liable in a civil action.
0: There was a definition of legal proceedings for the 90s. I mean... OJ had to be it. I mean, there were some huge trials, like, you know, publicly that publicly played out. The Menendez brothers, I think that was back that far. May not be in that far, but go back and get OJ's trial. Even Michael Jackson's first trial, the early 90s trial.
1: Yeah.
0: Netflix, by the way, taking a lot of heat for their Michael Jackson documentary, if you will, that they dropped here over the last couple of weeks.
1: Oh.
0: You know, timing, obviously, you know, it had to be because of the other release. You know, with the interest in Jackson right now, you're going to watch other things with him if you see them. So,
1: right.
0: And theirs is not so favorable to him, I do not think. I still need to go watch the movie.
1: Yeah.
0: Michael.
1: Me too.
0: See it.
1: Me too.
0: But the Netflix documentary, I think... from what I was reading, really kind of goes into more of the troubled side.
1: Oh, okay.
0: Of his. And again, I we talked before the movie came out. Like, I don't know how you tell Michael's story without talking about some of that stuff, but I've not read of any real tense or controversial moments in the movie. So
1: yeah,
0: maybe they left a lot of that out. Again, I need to watch it and find out.
1: Me too.
0: All right.
1: Birthdays for today on Celebrity List. Actor, director Timothy Busfield is 69.
0: Mm-hmm.
1: Blues musician Kenny Wayne Shepherd is 49.
0: Kenny Wayne.
1: I figured you might know that name.
0: Yeah.
1: All right. Actor Dave Franco is 41.
0: Mm-hmm.
1: And country music singer Chris Young, I've got him over here, he is 41.

0: He's coming over.
1: What are they going to do?
0: Watch TV. Maybe have spaghetti.
1: Isn't he going to take her dress? Something about the dress coming off in it? Oh, that's a different song.
0: Oh.
1: Oh, yeah.
0: You may be thinking about something different.
1: Well, all I can think about. That's him, isn't it? Something about the dress coming off in it? Oh, that's a different song.
0: Oh.
1: Oh, yeah.
0: You may be thinking about something different.
1: Well, all I can think about. That's him, isn't it? Get me home.
0: That may be.

0: looked at the lyrics, watching you. Well, of course, that was about Dad, but you know, just the title cut. I'm watching you.
1: Mm-hmm.
0: Really?
1: I've been watching you.
2: Mm-hmm. I'm coming over, running every red line.
0: The ladies love him.
1: Oh, he's so sexy. I guess there's people that really do. I mean, he ain't a bad looking man.
0: He's a pretty man.
1: He's kind of a pretty man. He's got a very nice car in this video.
0: Oh, his car? Mm-hmm.
1: Yeah, it's kind of a sporty car.
0: Well, we're making a list for Laura here. Checking all the boxes here.
1: But he's breaking the law. He's running every red light, first of all.
0: See, you just can't have it all.
1: You can't.
0: If they're nice or pretty, they're probably a rebel. They love their mom and love Jesus. They're probably as ugly as sin. No, I'm just kidding.
1: Chris. Oh, my goodness.
0: 50 overweight and balding. Hey. It's that's life, ladies
1: that's
0: and gentlemen.
1: That's life.
0: That's life.
1: It just happens.
0: All right, local birthdays on this June 12th. Greg R. And happy birthday to Greg. Heather Bennett's having a birthday. Thank you, Chris. My yes, pleasure, brother.
1: We appreciate it.
0: Danielle Sexton Ponder, happy birthday to Danielle.
1: Yeah.
0: And Brother Gary Talley having a birthday today.
1: All right.
0: Gary. So that's our birthday list, kind of short and sweet. And if you've got one you want to add to it, by all means, you holler at us, 786-4400. We'll put them in there. How about the weekend real quick? We will not be here Saturday or Sunday, so here we go. Katessa Johnson tomorrow, Julie Webb, Melissa Kidd, Brandy Poole, and Jennifer Philpott. Birthdays on the 13th for tomorrow. The 14th, Sunday. Cindy Bird, happy birthday Sunday. Kathy Clark, Kyle Bunch on the list for the 14th. Vicki Gardner, Doris Sims. We've got Matthew Ratliff, Bradley Doyle. Jaden Puckett and mother-in-law, Linda Trent. My mother-in-law.
1: Your mother-in-law.
0: Having a birthday on Sunday.
1: All right.
0: And Miss Linda, if you're listening, happy birthday. She's the best mother-in-law whatever was growed.
1: I bet she is. She's probably one of the best.
0: Mm-hmm. And
1: she feeds you well.
0: Yeah. She's pretty good.
1: Mm-hmm. You're going to want chicken salad, aren't you?
0: I didn't say that, Miss Linda. I did not tell Lori to say that. I did not. I didn't.
1: We're telling him that.
0: Lori just came right out of the chute with that. I don't know what to say. I'll always take it.
1: Yeah, you always take it, won't you?
0: But it's your birthday, so happy birthday
1: yes.
0: this week.
1: Maybe for your birthday, she'll fix you a big bowl of it. Eat on it all week.
0: She's very, very kind that way. I was going to tell her, she's listening in this morning. We received her announcement for the food bank a week from today.
1: That's right.
0: We'll be food bank day in Hart County, so circle that one on your calendar. We're cruising on into June.
1: I know it.
0: Coming up is the longest daylight week of the year.
1: Mm-hmm.
0: And then they start getting shorter after that.
1: What, half a minute or so many seconds?
0: Hey, me and the birds don't like each other. I saw info. I didn't know whippoorwills. I didn't think they were coastal birds necessarily. I think of them as farm birds. I don't know why.
1: Yeah.
0: Maybe it's because of Randy Travis's song. Maybe it's because of growing up in the country and you wanted to shoot them in the morning when they were cooing outside your window.
1: Is that the hoo, hoo, hoo?
0: Yeah.
1: Oh, yeah.
0: Oh, my. What'd you do? Digest an owl? Quit.
1: And they're just so rhythm. I mean, it's just... And keeps it, going.
0: Yeah, and that, hence the line of the Randy Travis song, longer than the song of a whippoorwill.
1: I always think of that one.
0: Yeah. But I think it was just a few weeks ago. I was complaining about the birds in the morning and all that. And
1: they followed you.
0: I said, I've never heard one and seen it.
1: Yeah, I haven't either.
0: And then...
1: I just hear them.
0: Lo and behold, I saw one.
1: You saw one? What do they look
0: while
1: like?
0: While it was doing... I don't know. It looked like a really... ornery pigeon to me.
1: An ornery pigeon.
0: Very proud. Very beady-eyed.
1: Beady-eyed, okay. Mm-hmm.

0: That's any bird.
1: Does have that crow look, maybe?
0: Again, it had more of a pigeon look. It was a very slicked back head. It just looked kind of lifeless to me.
1: Oh.
0: Shark-like. You know, a shark doesn't look full of life until it bites you.
1: Yes. Then it comes to life.
0: Those eyes roll over white.
1: Ooh.
0: Kind of like that bird. It just looked like a statue until it, you know, then the head movements are so quick. They're like, snap.
1: Like a jerk reaction.
0: And then it did its little call, and I was like, that's, are you serious?
1: There they are.
0: I've heard you all my life, and I've never seen you. You're like the snipe of sound.
1: It followed you.
0: I don't know.
1: Keep him watch.
0: It was, maybe it was looking out for the chickens out there. All right, happy birthday. If you've got birthday, holler at us, 786-4400 for today or the weekend. We'll add you to the list. All right, it's 6:58. We'll take the break, come back. Next hour, I need to give away Opry tickets this morning. Grand Ole Opry tickets going out the door. 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
1: All right.
0: So, and you can go anytime, think through next December with the tickets that we currently have. So,
1: all right.
0: You got a year and a half to use them.
1: That's great.
0: Yeah, pick them out and go. So, Opry tickets going out the door next hour. I'm not sure what we may have to play Sounds Like this morning.
1: Sounds Like.
0: Yeah. I haven't done that one in a while. Sounds Like, you know, and I name a word and we're looking for another. Anyway, we'll play Sounds Like.
1: Okay.
0: When we come back. News at the top of the hour. And then, of course, we've still got our National Day calendar. Lori said there's some food on there.
1: There is.
0: To celebrate. So we'll tell you what we can celebrate for this Friday, June 12th, right after this.
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1: And I'm Lori Houchins. We do have some scattered showers. We're down to 73 degrees.
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9: News on Giangelosi. President Trump says a deal with Iran is close, but the conflict continues with the U.S. military coming to the defense of ships in the region.
10: According to a senior U.S. official, it appears Iran has attempted to strike a commercial ship transiting the Strait of Hormuz tonight. U.S. forces shot down two Iranian one-way attack drones. Traffic flow through the strait continues, but the president did pull back from another round of airstrikes on Iran that were set to happen last night. He called them off after saying once again that a deal was at hand.
9: Fox's Douglas Ader. Elon Musk taking SpaceX public, marking a major day for Wall Street.
11: The IPO is expected to be priced at $135 per share and aims to raise $75 billion, valuing the company at $1.77 trillion.
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0: For Friday, it is June 12th. And from the Studio 101 News Desk, I'm Chris Jesse. A juvenile driver who had been provided alcohol led police on the chase from Barron County into Warren County in the early morning hours of Wednesday. Glasgow police attempted a traffic stop on a Toyota Tundra. The vehicle belongs to a 21-year-old man who was a passenger at the time, identified as Kemar Wilson. The juvenile driver fled before eventually being stopped on I-65. The report suggests there were three juveniles in the vehicle. Wilson admitted to providing alcohol to them and told officers he was too intoxicated, so he let one of the juveniles drive. Wilson is facing charges of unlawful transaction with a minor, assisting a minor with the purchase of alcohol, permitting an unlicensed operator of a motor vehicle, and alcohol intoxication. The unnamed juvenile driver faces traffic-related charges. Kemar Wilson is scheduled to appear in court July 2nd. He was booked to Barron County Jail and released later in the day on Wednesday. A Cave City home was heavily damaged by fire on Thursday. Firefighters were dispatched just after 11 a.m. to the residence on Old Mammoth Cave Road. Departments from Cave City, Park City, Horse Cave, Heistville, and Glasgow all responded. When firefighters arrived, they worked to contain the blaze and protect nearby property. No one was home at the time of the blaze, and no injuries are reported. The cause of that fire remains under investigation. A little cooler weather-wise as we head through this weekend and into next week. Details are coming up here in just a couple of minutes.
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0: Five new Police Academy graduates are joining neighboring law enforcement agencies. With Thursday's graduation of Class 569 from the Kentucky Department of Criminal Justice in Richmond, Jaden Alley, Ryan Bliss, and Jared Herzog join the Glasgow Police Department. Randall Kersey joins the Cave City Police Department, and Bradley Miner joins the Hodgenville Police Department. These new officers and their 34 classmates from around the state received over 800 hours of training during the 20-week course at the Training Center in Richmond. 88-year-old Harold Ray Jewell of Tennessee and a Hart County native passed away June 4th. A funeral service is scheduled for one Saturday afternoon at Wynn Funeral Home with burial to follow in Houck Cemetery, and visitation is from 11 until service time on Saturday at Wynn Funeral Home. 78-year-old Winnie Lou Childress Raymer of Brownsville passed away last Friday at the Medical Center in Bowling Green. A funeral service is scheduled for one Saturday afternoon at Grayville Funeral Home, and burial will follow in Red Hill Cemetery. Visitation is from 11 until 7 this evening and from 9 a.m. until service time on Saturday at Grayville Funeral Home. 82-year-old Linda McCluskey of Glasgow passed away Thursday at her home. She attended Cedar Cliff Baptist Church and was a Horse Cave native. Cremation was chosen, no service is scheduled, and arrangements are by Wynn Funeral Home. Lori Houchins is in the Studio 101 Radar Lab.
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1: Today, we'll see 70% chance of showers and thunderstorms, high near 85. Overnight, mostly clear with a low around 62. Looking at Saturday, partly cloudy skies and a high around 86. For Saturday night, we'll see a 70% chance of showers and thunderstorms and a low around 69. Sunday calls for an 80% chance of rain and thunderstorms, high around 82. Monday, we'll see partly sunny skies with a high near 76. Sunshine Tuesday with a high near 79. And right now, we do have showers, and we're at 73 degrees. 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
19: It's Friday, Kentucky. How are you? I'm Scott Fitzgerald. Let's jump into sports, shall we? Let's talk college football. Kentucky picking up some preseason recognition from Phil Steele. Four Wildcats earned all SEC honors ahead of the upcoming season. Tight end Willie Rodriguez, center Colton Price, safety Ty Bryant, and offensive lineman Lance Hurd were all named preseason. Cats open up September 5th against Youngstown State. Louisville men's basketball also getting attention. That by ESPN. They've ranked the Cardinals transfer portal the best in the country. That headline by Kansas transfer for Floyd Badinga. Staying with the round ball, the NBA Finals are back in San Antonio for a pivotal Game 5 tomorrow night with the Knicks holding a 3-1 series lead. Back in the Commonwealth on the diamond, the Kentucky State High School baseball and softball tournaments get back in action today and then tomorrow in Lexington. In baseball semifinal action, it's McCracken County and Boyd County, followed by Apollo taking on Trinity. Then over at John Cropp Stadium, the softball semifinals are set. Highlands and South Warren will go at it, followed by Bullet East and George Rogers Clark. Have a great Friday, Kentucky. I'm Scott.
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0: 3, 2, 1. 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Lori and Chris with you on the ride into work. And Dwayne off this week.
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0: It's a Friday.
1: It's here. I'm ready for the weekend. Going to Barn Lot.
0: You are?
1: This weekend, yeah. Going to go see the Steel Magnolias.
0: I was going to say, is that the Steel Magnolias I've been seeing flying around?
1: All right. Sold out.
0: Sold out.
1: Sold out.
0: Hadn't watched that movie in a long time, but it still resonates with people after all these years.
1: Mm-hmm.
0: If you were going to be a performer in Steel Magnolias, who would you be cast as, Lori?
1: I'd like to be Weezer.
0: Would you?
1: Yeah. Wheezy, Weezer, whatever name is.
0: Spells with an O. A wowzer. Wow.
1: Weezer.
0: Her man in that, I cannot think of that actor's name.
1: I can't even remember him.
0: She has a man that she, like, kind of dates toward the end of the film. Like, she brings him along as her plus one for something.
1: Okay.
0: He always reminded me of Dwayne.
1: Really?
0: I always said when Dwayne gets his age, that's what he's going to look like.
1: Uh-huh. Okay.
0: I think as a kid, I even, because I knew Dwayne like from afar as a kid, I think I even thought, that's Dwayne Forbes, his brother.
1: His brother.
0: Looks so
1: he's probably at that age by now.
0: Yeah, I'm sure that actor's no longer living, but, you know, I always thought, man. Anyway, but Lori would be Weezer.
1: Yeah. I think that's the part I like to play. Mm. Of course, Dolly's part is pretty cool, too.
0: Yeah.
1: Yeah.
0: I wonder if that's wrong. I'm not going there.
1: That's wrong.
0: That's just wrong.
1: You're just thinking wrong.
0: I was wondering if the props department would have to do anything for that character.
1: Oh, they probably would.
0: Wait a minute. The character doesn't have to be Dolly. The character has to be...
1: Yeah.
0: Is it Truvy?
1: I think it is Trudy.
0: Truvy, something.
1: Yeah. Mm-hmm.
0: I thought you were going to be the character that Daryl Hannah plays in the film.
1: Oh, yeah. Mm-hmm.
0: Malin, it's not Malin. Malin's the other one. Anyway, you could play the dainty, rich Southern woman pretty well.
1: I guess I could. I'd try.
0: I'm sure they all have to have that Alabama draw.
1: Yeah.
0: Is that where they were? Were they in Alabama?
1: It was Southern.
0: Yeah.
1: Mm-hmm.
0: Maybe in Georgia.
1: It was Southern.
0: All right. Well, so the whole thing sold out or just the one you're going to?
1: I'm not sure. I just know that my cousin had sent me a message. Of course, we got our tickets early.
0: Yeah.
1: Way back whenever they went on sale.
0: They just wanted to go, weren't they?
1: Yeah, we didn't chance it.
0: Yeah.
1: But I don't know if she said it was sold out. I don't know if it meant for just that night or that weekend, but...
0: Well, speaking of Barn Lot Theater, you'll be listening. We'll have tickets to give away for some of their other upcoming productions as we go through the summer here. So it's really cool that, you know, we talk about this all the time when either Sandy comes by and you know, whoever's coming by to talk from Barn Lot or, you know, far off Broadway player, whoever, that we have these great, great, you know, productions here in our backyard. You don't have to go somewhere really far away to see a really, really good play. So.
1: And probably my favorite teacher, I guess you could say. She is going to be playing Weezer, whatever her name is. So she's got that part.
0: Okay.
1: So, yeah. Always enjoy watching them. And, of course, Sandy, too. She's just, without her, I don't know.
0: She's got to be playing the, she seems like she would have to be playing the,
1: Truvy?
0: The Southern, the upper class woman from the film.
1: Oh, I don't know.
0: The tall, skinny one. Mm-hmm. Older lady.
1: Was that the Olympia Dukakis?
0: I believe so. She was always the one that was taking the cheap shots at Weezer. But
1: I bet that will be her.
0: Yeah.
1: That sounds like a part she would play.
0: That sounds like a good casting piece right there.
1: Yeah. It's going to be good, though.
0: All right. Well, if that's what you got going on this weekend, whatever you got. I've got to mow.
1: I've
0: got a hay field. I hadn't mowed since before we left, so.
1: I guess it's time.
0: Yeah, got to do that. All right, well, we want to give away Opry tickets. Maybe it's something, I don't know if you can get it done for this weekend or not, but you can definitely plan for a weekend out ahead. Grand Ole Opry, Nashville, Tennessee. Sad news, Bill Cody, longtime Opry voice announcer, WSM Radio, passed away this past week. Again, thoughts and prayers with his family, a lot of the stars and those around Nashville. Cody has some Kentucky roots, too, coming back to if I understood right, even Central Kentucky Radio certainly was in Lexington for years, and worked in Louisville too. But for the Clear Channel, HAS, AM, WAMZ, those station clusters in Louisville, and then again ultimately went to Nashville and became legendary in his own right there. So sad news there. All right, but Opry tickets for you and whoever you want to take with you. So it's Opry ticket for two. Go see a performance of the legendary stage, the Grand Ole Opry in Nashville. And you can visit Opry.com. Check out who's going to be there. Pick your dates and go. It's how these tickets that we have work. It's really your choice. So Grand Ole Opry, thank you so much. Gaylord Entertainment for working with us again this year on Opry tickets. And again, anybody can visit Opry.com, see who's going to be there, certainly, and maybe go take a plan. Mm-hmm. And maybe go this weekend, even if you want, down to the Opry and catch who's on stage. I don't know off the top of my head who's performing this weekend, but tonight, tomorrow night, be great performances. All right, to win tickets, we're going to play a little game called Sounds Like, and this morning, Sounds Like is Sounds Like Pool. I was talking about being around the pool this past week so much. Sounds Like Pool. So your answers to all of my questions are going to sound like
1: pool.
0: Pool.
1: Okay.
0: All the normal words that you could think of. Pool. Like
1: rhyming words.
0: Rhyming words. What rhymes with pool? Those are going to be my answers. We'll take the first call, 270-786-4400. We'll play along. I've got three, and all you got to do is get one right. We're going to have fun with this.
1: Yeah.
0: And between the three questions, I'm positive.
1: You'll get at least one.
0: That you'll get at least one of these. So that's all that is required to get one of them. 270-786-4400. 270-786-4400 for your very own pair of Grand Ole Opry tickets. It's about $150 value. 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While we're waiting on a call and somebody to play along, why don't you hit us a National Day calendar whip here?
1: We'll do it.
0: We're celebrating this morning. Go ahead.
1: All right. National Loving Day.
0: National Loving Day.
1: Loving Day.
0: Well, our callers are going to love us when we give them Grand Ole Opry tickets. Who is this? Good morning.
2: This is Marie.
0: Hi, Marie. Are you wanting to play along this morning?
2: Sure.
0: All right. For Grand Ole Opry tickets, Marie, I'm going to ask you some questions, and all of the answers are going to sound like pool, rhyme with pool, okay? Here we go. First question, you just got to get one right, so no pressure. The Bible says not to call someone this.
2: A fool.
0: Yay!
1: Yeah.
0: She's already a winner.
1: You're already a winner.
0: All right, for fun, we'll play along with the rest of them. Lori woke up with this on her chin this morning.
2: Drool.
1: Correct, correct.
0: All right, here's maybe the hard one, but it's a fun one. You might see this on the last day of October. Sounds like pool.
2: And ghoul.
1: Ghoul?
0: Look at this.
1: 100%.
0: Marie just ripped these off.
1: You're on it.
0: Where are you calling from this morning?
2: I'm at work.
0: All right.
1: Well, we won't tell anybody.
0: Marie at work. I'm going to put you on hold. We'll get your last name and get some info here from you, but we'll have the tickets for you here. And congratulations. Thanks for listening this morning.
2: Thank you.
0: All right. All Marie, right. Hold on just a moment. 7:25, we'll take the break. We're going to talk to Marie off the air, and then we'll finish up with our National Day calendar. The first day you mentioned was?
1: National Loving Day.
0: National Loving Day.
1: See, we're spreading the love.
0: Be loving today.
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10: Wow, you sound fantastic. You have great energy. I'm excited to be here. I had a couple of Red Bulls before the show. Yeah, they say Red Bull gives you wings. I'm like, nah, it gives me heart palpitations and the shakes. I like it, though. I don't even care how it tastes. Right? I feel like every time I'm drinking one, someone will tell me how bad it tastes while I'm drinking it. Obviously, I don't care. I'm like, bro, I know it tastes like Skittles and pennies. Doesn't it? It's sort of fruity, kind of metallic. It's like eating sweet tarts and drinking out of the sprinklers when you're a kid. Sometimes I have those five-hour energy shots. You ever have those? Yeah, those are fantastic, like one at a time. Yeah, two's a real bad idea. Tell you why the math doesn't add up the way you think it might. I took two one time like an idiot. I was like, oh, 5 hour energy plus 5 hour energy. I should be looking at about 10 hours of energy. That is not how that works out at all. Yeah, just so you know, you don't get 10 hours of energy. What you get is like a 45 minute panic attack.
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1: 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Today we'll see a 70% chance of showers and thunderstorms and a high of 85. And for the overnight, mostly clear skies, low around 62. Partly cloudy Saturday with a high of 86. And we'll see an 80% chance of rain and thunderstorms on Sunday with a high near 82. Right now, light showers and we're at 73 degrees.
0: All right, thank you, Miss Lori. It's 7:30 and let's do our national day calendar first. We started on that and we'll finish that up. It is National Loving Day. What else is today? This is June 12th.
1: This is National Child Labor Day.
0: Child Labor Day.
1: Mm-hmm.
0: Hmm.
1: Child labor.
0: Hmm.
1: Is that when I make my kids work or my grandkids?
0: Yeah, I'm wondering how to observe this particular day. So, yeah. Maybe it's awareness of sweatshop laws type of thing.
1: It probably is.
0: I don't know.
1: It could be.
0: Mm-hmm.
1: Yeah.
0: I'm going to think of it, though, like you said it.
1: They call it child labor.
0: I know it's July.
1: And it's hot.
0: That doesn't mean anything.
12: I'm on vacation.
1: Summer vacation.
0: Oh, you are.
1: You can still take the garbage out, okay?
0: You are. Like what Jim Gaffigan said, first year out of school. I feel like summer was such a lie.
1: Such a lie.
0: It's July. I've got to go to work. What is this, Russia?
1: Yep. All right. National Button Battery Awareness Day.
0: Button battery.
1: Button batteries.
0: Okay.
1: And that's maybe paying attention to kids that may swallow them or children who are very young.
0: You know, I'm going to be honest about something. Most button battery objects,
1: mm-hmm.
0: You know, it's flat. You know, folks, you know what we're talking about, right? Little maybe a watch battery.
1: Yeah.
0: A they're used in specific applications where a thin profiled battery is needed. Like, I've never had anything but drive myself mad experiences trying to get a battery out of anything.
1: Right.
0: Like, it's better than any kind of medication tamper-proof locking thing.
1: Mm-hmm. But some people may have them in the container, you know, like they're brand new. Maybe they've opened the package, and then kids get in there. And
0: so where I'm going with this is there's a new, and I believe it is Energizer, who is their current commercial series. You know, they do most companies that have well-known products do campaigns. Like, right, they'll focus on certain things for a certain amount of time and kind of hit that hard.
1: Yeah.
0: But right now their focus is our batteries dissolve. It's basically like a safety battery. Like, if your kids swallow it, it won't hurt them, I think is how they're kind of billing that.
1: Okay.
0: I think I grew up, you know, around as much redneck as you could.
1: Yep. Didn't bother one of them.
0: I remember kids swallowing AA batteries.
1: Ooh.
0: I mean, I'm more worried about that than I would, because those are handy and available, and they go in a lot of toys.
1: Yeah, that's true. Yeah.
0: I don't ever see the nickel batteries going in, quarter batteries going in a lot of toys and anything. I don't know. Yeah. I found, before we even talked about this today, I found that interesting that Energizer's promoting that. I didn't know that was a real concern, even. I mean, it obviously could happen, but yeah. I mean, I didn't know it was something that parents worry about.
1: Like, well, you hear about it, you know, and it's like, okay, we better watch those batteries, you know.
0: Well, I hear about kids swallowing, you know, I don't guess pennies. There's any change around anymore, hardly. A lot of people don't have change around anymore like they used to anyway, so.
1: I've swallowed a few in my life.
0: I mean, you go to the doctor, and what's the doctor always tell you?
1: It'll come out.
0: Yeah.
1: Just wait.
0: If you don't see it in a while, you know, come back, but right now, you're good.
1: Let's give it a few days or so.
0: Kind of amazing.
1: You get some iron or whatever's in them pennies. It may be good for your body. Who knows?
0: Lori, you're looking kind of yellow, copperish.
1: It's that penny I swallowed the other day.
0: You know, there's some idiot out there somewhere who's going to do a TikTok. Oh, we want to be tan naturally. And this creamer spray stuff is, so uneven. Like, my pits are white and my arm is yellow or orange. Maybe if I swallow 500 pennies, my color will turn an even copper. I don't know why.
1: Good copper color.
0: I don't know why they talk like that. That's how I can imagine a dumb TikToker.
1: You sound like a preteen or a
0: Maybe
1: teenager.
0: If we swallow some Tide Pods, it'll be cool.
1: Oh, no, don't do that.
0: You know.
1: But they made them so colorful, and I think that's what drew really young children, you know, to the pods. Yeah.
0: Yeah. You're not probably not far off. I think they're pretty.
1: They are pretty.
0: I love the blue. It's like artwork. I'm like, ooh.
1: Those look so cool.
0: Well, and they look like you would maybe, they look like a candy. I guess I can see that.
1: They kind of do. Yeah.
0: Yeah.
1: Just get the brown plain stuff, whatever it is. No label. Doesn't draw attention.
0: Hey, another TikTok would be cool if we keep our car and drive and open the door and try to get out and walk beside it while we're filming. That's not going to turn out awful at all.
1: No.
0: Nobody's going to get hurt trying that dumb one.
1: Well, so you could have somebody inside who's laying down in the front seat or whatever, and they could be controlling the pedals while you've got your hand on the steering wheel.
0: Yeah, I guess one of the, you know, if we want to call it a benefit of AI these days, is you can do stuff like that and like, oh, I don't even want to get in a car and try to film that. That's too much work.
1: Yeah.
0: We'll just, AI, I want to do the challenge, the new TikTok challenge. Maybe the new TikTok challenge is sounding like Donald Trump.
1: It could be.
0: It'll be cool. It's going to be amazing.
1: Amazing.
0: It's going to be cool.
1: We're going to get this done. And when it's all done,
0: we're going to bomb them. Oh, wait a minute. With Tide Pods. We're going to bomb them with Tide Pods. That's going to be the answer for everything. Tide Pods.
1: Tide Pods.
0: Going to bomb them with some Tide Pods.
1: We've seen what they can do. All right. Let's see. It is National Great Dane Day.
0: Great Dane Day.
1: Great Dane Day.
0: Or as I like to call them, mini horses that look like dogs day.
1: That's the big tall ones, isn't it?
0: Yeah.
1: Yeah.
0: First time I ever saw one was in the middle of the night. Mm-hmm. It was a band camp at Camp Crescendo, and we were band camp, and whoever was there had one.
1: Okay.
0: The owner, one of the counselors, somebody. You know, dark camp at night. I see this horse-looking silhouette. I'm like, what in
1: walking
0: the world?
1: Up.
0: And you know it's a dog, but, like, you're thinking, that thing could literally haul you off.
1: Yeah.
0: Like, I'm not...
1: Walk under it.
0: Yeah, I'm not messing with it. But I think they're very gentle. I don't know a Great Dane that well, but...
1: Yeah, they probably are.
0: They're very gentle dogs.
1: There's me a house dog.
0: Yeah. News at 5. Pitbull takes down Great Dane.
1: Oh, that's sad. We can't do that now.
0: Hey, there's some Chihuahuas that are mean.
1: Yeah, well, they act like they're mean.
0: My point is, size of the dog doesn't necessarily indicate its ferociousness.
1: It's the sharp of the tooth.
0: Mm-hmm. I've always been terrified. I mean, I am today. Like, I'm not going to mess around with a Doberman too much.
1: Doberman pincher?
0: I've seen them bite too many people. There was one of our neighboring, my guy, dad's good friends, farmer friends, always had a Doberman pincher.
1: Okay.
0: And I remember them, like, a couple of them didn't like, if we were working on stuff, like at the shop, they didn't like noises of you.
1: Oh.
0: They would get real, something squeaky, styrofoam, something like that would just.
1: Drive them crazy, probably. Yeah. Like, boy, you better put that down. I'm fixing to get you.
0: Mm-hmm.
1: All right.
0: Yep.
1: National Jerky Day.
0: Jerky, yes, no?
1: I can eat some of the sticks. You know,
0: you want a Slim
1: Jim. Like the
0: Jim.
1: Slim Jims, yeah. I don't know if you call that jerky, but...
0: I don't, but...
1: I'm not much on the jerky part.
0: Mm-hmm. Deer jerky? Have you ever had deer jerky?
1: No. I don't want to have it.
0: You don't want
1: to? I don't want to have it.
0: Jalapeno cheese deer jerky?
1: I could probably eat that before I could, like, the deer roast or something like that, you know, but...
0: Well, the way you and I like to cook steak, I mean, I put the jerky's right up your alley. Because I do. I love, I mean, it's like, hey, it's really well, especially the soft bites. Like, it's funny. Like, I want the soft bites jerky.
1: The soft bites jerky.
0: It's closer to a steak.
1: Okay. Little A1, you got that.
0: I'm going to put this in a microwave here.
1: All right. It's National Peanut Butter Cookie Day.
0: Nah.
1: Peanut butter cookies.
0: If I'm going to eat a cookie, it ain't going to be a peanut butter one.
1: Yeah, I'd rather have something else, but... I'll eat it if you got it.
0: What's the, just the, kind of the, isn't the plain Girl Scout cookie with the Girl Scout logo stamp? Isn't that a peanut butter cookie?
1: Now, there's a Do-Si-Do that's, seems like it's a little bit peanut
0: Maybe
1: buttery.
0: That's what I'm thinking of.
1: And those are not bad.
0: Yeah.
1: Not bad. I learned to love them. We had to order so many cookies.
0: We're going to doctor them up, dip them in fudge, and put a marshmallow. I bet they would be good to use s'mores instead of a graham cracker.
1: Mm-hmm.
0: Like,
1: I'm sure.
0: Marshmallow and a piece of chocolate.
1: I'd say that would be great.
0: I know you're not a Reese's Cup fan, right?
1: I mean, I'll eat them, but, you know, they're not my favorite.
0: Yeah.
1: No.
0: But the chocolate peanut butter combination is pretty amazing.
1: Mm-hmm.
0: All right.
1: Okay, Federal Peace Day.
0: As opposed to not Federal Peace Day.
1: Mm-hmm. Federal Peace Day. It's Raggedy Ann and Andy Day.
0: Did you have a Raggedy Ann doll?
1: I don't think I ever had a Raggedy Ann doll.
0: I always felt like
1: my cousin did.
0: I always felt like Andy got the short end of that stick.
1: He did.
0: Ooh, look at her. I'm just a side piece. I mean, really?
1: Like most men. Poor little Andy. Well, it didn't say he was raggedy.
0: Well,
1: it just said Andy.
0: Raggedy Andy. Yeah. That,
1: Raggedy Andy.
0: That happened, did it?
1: Mm-mm.
0: Well, they look like twins. Were they supposed to be twins? I don't know.
1: It could have been, yeah.
0: I don't know the family hierarchy here. Were they married? Were they a twin? Were they brother and sister?
1: I figure they were twins or brother and sister, you know, something like that.
0: Yeah, I didn't mean to take that south, y'all. But.
1: Yep.
0: Mm-hmm. Bom, bom, bom.
1: That would be something. You know, like redneck or hicks. You know, dolls, toys that are like that. Cousin Jim.
0: Introducing the item of all items for this Christmas.
1: You won't want to miss this.
0: Soon to be released. It's the Joe Dirt, Billy Ray Cyrus.
1: Oh, I can picture that now. Mm-hmm.
0: Doll.
1: The Joe Dirt doll.
0: Joe Dirt doll.
1: I'd buy that.
0: Comes complete with janitorial accessories.
1: There you go. Oh, that would be cool.
0: A toilet that's ready to be cleaned.
1: Yep. It's not cleaned, but it's ready to be cleaned.
0: Porcelain or ceramic. Take your pick. I'll give you the upcharge for the porcelain.
1: Excuse me.
0: Oh, me.
1: All right. It's Red Rose Day.
0: Mm-hmm.
1: Red Rose. You going to buy one?
0: I'm not a buy the roses kind of guy. I've always felt like I could spend that money much betterly.
1: Or you just get one.
0: Do more impressing other ways.
1: Okay.
0: Never. I mean, didn't fail me.
1: You can walk in the door like Cupid and have the stem in your mouth, you know. I'm home, honey.
0: Oh, wow. Trying to keep her, not run her off, Lori.
1: It's Red Rose Day.
0: I don't just lay down on the bed half naked with an apple in my mouth.
1: What can we do? Cook you?
0: On a little platter.
1: Here's supper.
0: All right.
1: It's Superman Day. And you like Superman, right?
0: If I'm gonna pick one of the superheroes, I'm staying.
1: It's Superman.
0: He's not really plain Jane, but like, you know, I'm gonna stay with the standard Superman. Yeah.
1: Okay, and it's World Day Against Child Labor, which I guess that goes along with the child labor.
0: Yeah,
1: day.
0: So I guess we were right. No sweat shopping today.
1: All right.
0: All right.
1: Make them wash a dish, though. Ain't going to hurt them.
0: I know.
1: They eat out
0: of... They got to get up to do that.
1: I know. Get them away from the game and the television. Or their phone.
0: 7:43. Is your high schooler up yet? I'm betting no.
1: Probably not.
0: No. I thought for a while, like, when my daughter was in school, and, of course, you know, COVID was a big kink in that whole, you know, experience for my family. I think it changed a lot.
1: Yeah.
0: So it changed her a lot, I think, attitude-wise, work ethic-wise. I think it really did hurt.
1: Yeah.
0: I always kind of thought, you know, teens started drinking coffee a little bit more. I think if you looked at...
1: Oh, yeah.
0: If you just kind of surveyed, and I don't know if that's because of Starbucks, and I mean that seriously. I don't know if it's because it became a trend and cooler, you know.
1: Oh, yeah, that's a cool thing.
0: And instead of it just being coming out of a coffee pot that people drank to literally get going in the morning, I think it became more of an experience than it did a drink.
1: Really, yes.
0: Mm-hmm. Yeah, it's just a thing to go through the drive-thru and spend half your... For first 4 hours at work's earnings.
1: On that coffee. That's crazy.
0: It absolutely
1: don't do that, kids. Don't waste your money.
0: But anyway, they do that. But I thought maybe, just maybe, some trend's going to come along where it's cool to get up at 5 a.m.
1: Yeah.
0: And go to bed by 8.
1: Yeah.
0: And, like, nobody's going to like me saying this, but, like, how much better would the world be? I think Mama was right. Nothing good happens after 10.
1: Yep.
0: At night.
1: You know, thieves and rogues, only ones out. That's what Daddy would say.
0: Yeah. I mean, statistically, what is that? It's an alarming number after midnight.
1: But yet my daddy was a night owl, though.
0: Yeah.
1: He would stay up late.
0: Yeah. But, you know, statistically, there's NHTSA has some kind of statistic. I haven't been too long ago since I read this, like, it's 50%, over 50% of drivers you see after, especially after, like, 1 a.m., are intoxicated. It's a really kind of baffling number, quite honestly.
1: So don't be out.
0: Yeah, don't be out. You'd be productive, right? The rest of the world's working, doing their normal thing.
1: Yeah.
0: That's what I told my teen anyway. The rest of the world, this is the time where if you sleep while the rest of the world's working, then you want to go to work. You're out of sync with.
1: Yeah. Get you a night shift, so I can tell you.
0: Yeah, because they pay real good.
1: They do. Extra dollar to an hour, hey.
0: It'll lead to a long career in.
1: I've done that shift.
0: Yeah. You what?
1: I've done that shift.
0: Okay.
1: I didn't say that. I said shift with the F in it. Shift. Well, call it what you want to, but.
0: She has.
1: But usually about right after three, between four,
0: yeah,
1: that's when it kind of just, you know, you just get that down, like, you don't know if you can make it, that kind of feeling.
0: And I worked a lot of overnights in radio in Louisville, which, you know, the city never sleeps kind of thing, but still boring. There's not a lot to do other than just go through the mundane routine. And back then, we were still playing songs by hand. You know, we didn't have computers and automation and digital audio. We were literally popping in a new record or CD every.
1: Yeah.
0: It was CDs, but you played them one by one by one.
1: Mm-hmm.
0: You know, we don't do that anymore on radio, folks. But those were fun days. Let's see. Oh, yeah, Jay, that's funny.
1: Morning, Jay.
0: He's capitalizing on your almost slip up.
1: The shift work.
0: Yeah.
1: Mm-hmm. Yeah.
0: That's what it is.
1: It's challenging. But usually by 5:30, you're like, okay, we're almost done, you know. Yeah. And that's when you got to, you know, it's kind of like rush. Get done what you got to get done.
0: Yeah, and it's amazing how that, you know, maybe you're just working 5 hours or 6 hours, and it doesn't maybe feel that long.
1: Oh, it,
0: like,
1: yeah,
0: when you look at the time, but to actually go through it feels like you were there for 12.
1: Oh, yeah.
0: Because of that.
1: Oh,
0: yeah. Hey, phone call. Good morning. I guess it helps if I turn them on. Phone call. Good morning.
9: Hey, Chris. This is Donnie down in Alabama. Hey, Lori.
0: Donnie in Alabama.
1: Hey.
0: How you doing?
9: Hey, my wife said she talked to you yesterday, and she said you was just so sweet, and we're going to be up there. We're going to the Opry on the 1st, and then we're going to be up there on the 2nd for my uncle's birthday, and we was wondering if we could stop by the studio and say hey to y'all.
0: 2nd will be on a Thursday, I think. Absolutely, man.
1: Yeah.
0: I'm here till 8, and they're here till 9. So
1: come on, be with us. Yeah.
9: Okay, yeah, we're going to stay all night in Nashville and then get up and leave that morning probably about 5. So we should be getting there by the time y'all are, I guess. Well, we should be able to stop and see y'all.
0: Yeah, I sent in your Opry information yesterday, so I should be hearing back from them sometime early today. So I'll be back in touch, man. Yeah.
9: Yeah, I asked her the other day if she had them, if she had them ordered, and she said, I put them in a safe place, and she can't find that safe place.
1: I've done that.
0: The way she was talking yesterday, I felt like she was trying to not let you know that, so I wasn't going to reveal anything. I actually put them in her name, so.
9: Now, she told me this morning.
0: Oh, did she?
9: She goes, I talked to your friends at WLOC, and I said, did you really? And she goes, I said, why? And she goes, I had to get our tickets.
0: Yeah, I think you're going to be good to go, brother. We look forward to seeing you.
9: Yeah, we're going to come by and see y'all. Y'all have a blessed day, and I really enjoy your show. And I've been working the night shift, too, Lori.
1: Oh, it's challenging, ain't it?
0: Bedtime, brother. Take care, Donnie.
1: All right. We got some guests going to come see us.
0: Alabama Donnie. Well, you know, that's making you want to play a song here, Lori. It's making me want to play a song. Be glad I didn't say sing a song.
1: Play a song.
0: Is it in here? Let's get the version with George in here, because it's a little bit better.
1: Okay.

0: 11 to 7.
1: Third shift salute. That was what I actually called our little radio shindig back in the day.
2: Yeah.
1: Graveyard shift, third shift salute. What? Any other names for that overnight?
2: I don't know of any others.
1: Graveyard, working graveyard. Let George get a song in here. All right, 751. What have we got on our entertainment history list? And Natalie just bumped our log, so everything you had in there is gone. I'm so sorry.
2: Okay, well, we might have to sing it.
1: Well, you can do that too.
2: 1963 on this date, along with Little Deuce Coupe, the Beach Boys record Surfer Girl at Western Recorders in Hollywood. They first recorded the song in February of 1962 with terrible results.
1: With terrible results?
2: Terrible results.
1: What does that mean? This is more of the dreamy kind of Beach Boys
2: atmosphere
1: here.

0: can't.
1: I mean, back in the day, they were really.
0: Now you wait a minute. You gotta get the image of what this song is in your mind.
1: Oh, okay.
0: Think California Boardwalk.
1: Yep.
0: Roller skates.
1: Mm-hmm.
0: And I'm thinking of 80s. You know, I've got the 80s picture in my head, so it's teal and pink.
1: Oh, yes.
0: You know, the fart bubble outfit. Roller skates.
1: Leg warmers.
0: Big hair. Yeah.
1: Yeah.
0: Maybe carrying, you know, if a car hops kind of.
1: Oh, yeah, with the roller skates.
0: Got the roller skates, maybe delivering a drink to some people on the beach or something.
1: Mm-hmm. Is she always got to be little?
0: Well,
1: you don't think big girls can skate?
0: I didn't say that. All's I'm saying is.
1: All's you're saying is.
0: Is
1: big surfer girl.
0: That's not the video clip that plays in my mind when I see that imagery. We've been trained to.
1: We can skate too, Chris.
0: I wouldn't call you a big girl. If I saw you on a little roller skate delivering, you know, delivering a pineapple drink to somebody on a. I wouldn't.
1: I'm going to drop it on you, first of all.
0: Well,
1: I'm going to trip or I'm going to do something.
0: That's a whole nother issue. At least we're not going, look out, folks. She's, you know.
1: Like, I'm just going to wear my tennis shoes. How about that?
0: She can't stop.
1: Oh, goodness.
0: All right.
1: Okay, let's move on to 1965. I do have this one over here, Chris.
0: Okay.
1: All right. The Supremes, Back in My Arms Again. It's number one in America.

0: All right. And our next one is 1966. After buying pot from an undercover cop posing as a student at his high school, Stephen Tallarico is arrested and charged with drug possession. He is given a year's probation and labeled a youthful offender, which later keeps him from getting drafted. Tallarico later becomes Steven Tyler and forms Aerosmith.
1: Hmm.
0: Janet got a gun.
1: So it was a conspiracy, you're saying?
0: I guess. I don't know.
1: Dodger.
0: He was a youthful offender, so therefore, I guess they would not draft him.
1: Yeah.
0: Well, the whole world's going to do that. You know, if they don't want to be drafted.
1: Yeah.
0: Where are we leading to? Where's the world going to, you know?
1: Maybe we'll have a don't ask, don't tell policy for that.
0: I guess they probably do. Oh, okay. 1982.
1: I did not inhale.
0: No, you did not.
1: I tried it. Didn't inhale. I've got to go there.
0: Oh, man, you got to go there.
1: Look, folks, I'm very ignorant when it comes to some of those things. Like, I don't know what I'm looking at.
0: Right.
1: Drugs, I don't know what I'm smelling. Mm-hmm. You know, with liquors, I know what smell. I've been around it enough that I know certain smells.
0: Right.
1: And things,
0: mm-hmm.
1: But pot, I did not know what it smelled like loudly.
0: Oh, okay.
1: Like, mm-hmm. And of course, down there, it's the shops. I mean, like, they're not medical shops.
0: You really smelled it, I guess, down there.
1: Oh, my gosh.
0: Everywhere?
1: Yeah, I mean, I mean this, like, please don't get mad at me, folks. It's just, it's by naivety, by understanding. I don't know what you want to call it, but, like, I don't see how people, if it smells like that, like, please help me. I can't smell it. Like, stand it. It almost makes me sick, to be honest with you.
0: Yeah. It can have a very strong smell. And usually I can smell it when I'm if I like door dashing.
1: Mm-hmm. Oh, yeah.
0: I would go to people's homes, you know, and deliver something. And sometimes they'd open the door or whatever. And, very loud.
1: Mm-hmm.
0: Sometimes that smell was overpowering nearly. It does have a

0: a distinct smell.
1: Yeah, and the thing that I'm thinking of that it reminds me of, I can't say on the air, but...
0: It ain't about the dead mouse and the...
1: No. Well, no. No. No, it's more of a personal description, but like...
0: Hygiene.
1: Like, yes, I'm like, man, uh-uh. I mean...
0: Yeah, because it's kind of putrid. I don't know if that's what you call it.
1: I like that word, too.
0: Putrid.
1: Yeah, it's pungent.
0: It's strong.
1: All right.
0: Yep.
1: What else we got?
0: All right. As part of the No Nukes movement during the Cold War in 1982, the largest political rally in U.S. history takes place when about 750,000 people go to New York's Central Park for the Rally for Nuclear Disarmament, which features performances by Bruce Springsteen, Jackson Browne, James Taylor, Linda Ronstadt, and Gary U.S. Bonds.
1: All right. Thanks. Long time texter. I'll pass on that one. Jay says, good pot will make your eyes water.
0: Good pot will make your eyes water. Okay.
1: Yeah, it'll make me cry, all right.
0: Oh, my goodness.
1: Can you rub Summer's Eve on your upper lip? Will that help it?
0: I don't know. You can try it.
1: If that was too much, I'm sorry. First time for me. So.
0: Oh, my goodness, Chris.
1: I mean, to smell it in a concentrated area was just, it was overwhelming.
0: Yeah.
1: Like, whoa.
0: To be right there, yeah.
1: All right, what else?
0: That's it.
1: Is that it?
0: That is it.
1: Thank goodness. Couple things I do need to mention here on the list of events. The 13th annual Run for the Light motorcycle poker run that was scheduled for tomorrow has been canceled. Everyone who helped with attempting and organizing the event greatly appreciated. They wanted to be sure and tell you that. But you can continue to follow the Run for the Light motorcycle poker run Facebook page, and maybe they get something else organized here in the future. But the one for tomorrow, unfortunately, canceled. As we get into next week, it's Food Bank Week in Hart County. Remember that for next Friday. So 1 week from today is Food Bank Week. Food Truck Roundup next Thursday at the Veterans Park Country Club, or near the Country Club at Rallets. A week from Saturday is the Hart Car Show from the Hart County Rescue Squad. Put that one on your calendar. Man, we'll be into 4th of July type stuff here before you know it.
0: Yeah, it will.
1: And then I feel like 4th of July is like the turning point of summer. And then
0: you're already thinking about school starting.
1: Yeah, and you're gearing up for back to school and kind of wrapping stuff up. Kids continue to eat free through the month. Hart County School District offering these weekly meals to youth 18 and under through June 26th, so a couple more weeks to go on this one. No registrations required. They do breakfast from 6:30 to 9:30 and lunch from 10:30 until noon 30. So come by and take advantage of that free service for the kids. Again, no registration. It's a pickup meal. Any kids 18 and younger can participate. It's that simple. Registration is open for Horse Cave's annual Arts and Sciences Summer Camp for youngsters ages 5 through 12. You can explore, discover, and create during these 2 weeks, July 8th that week, and then July 13th that week. Drop-off each day will be at 8:30. Pickup will be at noon to noon 30 at the Maple Avenue Park Pavilion in Horse Cave. $60 a week for the registration. Scholarships are available, too. If the cost is an issue, you can call and get more information at City Hall, 786-2680, 270-786-2680, and visit the Horse Cave Facebook page. City of Horse Cave Facebook page, and they'll have more links and registration forms there for this camp. But that'd be a good thing for the kids to participate in. Get them up.
0: That's right.
1: Get them out of the house.
0: Get out of here. I got things to do.
1: Yeah, that too.
0: Mm-hmm.
1: Hart County Farmers Market is open today, 3 to 6. Be next to the Sheriff's Department, Main Street. 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And Upton, their farmers market open today, 3 to 6 Eastern time. It's next to Ryder's Market in Upton. Come on out. 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I think that's everything we've got to cover for right now. If you've got a nonprofit, group, club, or organization you want us to talk about, something we'll try our best to tell everybody about it. 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That's the best way. We prefer it that way. 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
0: Okay.
1: All right, Lori, you ready for Swap Shop?
0: I'm ready for Swap Shop.
1: All right, congratulations to Marie Bailey. She wins Opry tickets this morning. Be listening next week. We'll have another, we're right and getting through the meat of summer here. We're going to have all kinds of fun to give away for your summer pleasure.
0: Mm-hmm.
1: Reds tickets, Bowling Green Hot Rods tickets, Kentucky Railway Museum, Barn Lot Theater, Holiday World Splash and Safari. We got Reds games. We mentioned Opry tickets like we gave away this morning. And we will have Beach Bend passes. We don't have them yet. We're still trying to get all that organized and get them here. So we'll send you to the water park, hopefully. And we got plenty of summer heat to go.
0: Yeah.
1: Unfortunately.
0: We're not going to be, it's too light on that, I'm sure.
1: And I know we'll never agree on this, people. But for those of you who are on Facebook going, I don't care how hot it gets, I'll take this over snow and ice every day. Well, I'm like, at least you can breathe. I hope you can breathe, because I can't. So, enjoy your oxygen.
0: Enjoy it.
1: Your humid, hot, nasty oxygen. And I guess they could come back
0: Chris
1: to me
0: is very
1: and go,
0: passionate about
1: they
0: this.
1: They could come back to me and go, lose some weight, fat boy. You won't have that problem.
0: Oh, goodness.
1: So if you want to make it real personal, at Chris D. Jesse, that's where you'll find me on
0: Chris
1: Facebook.
0: D. Jesse.
1: Everybody have a great Friday and a great weekend. Join us back here. Be Lori and me back again on Monday as Dwayne splits the weekend for his vacation. All right. Swap Shop's next and news here at 8.
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15: News. I'm CJ Papa. President Trump calls off another round of powerful strikes in Iran in his bid for peace, but some in Iran are not playing along.
16: The Gulf still remains on edge, waiting to see what happens. U.S. forces reporting shooted down two one-way Iranian attack drones that were allegedly trying to strike commercial vessels in the Strait of Hormuz.
15: That's Fox's Max Gordon in Dubai. Iran state media says no agreement is made regarding the nuclear file in the current memorandum, and nuclear talks will take place within a 60-day period after signing. World Cup fever gripping the U.S.
17: Pretty good team. Yeah, I like how they play together. Hopefully we get super, super far.
18: I think we're going to be okay in the group stages. We got a little bit of a tough play with Paraguay.
15: Stars and Stripes on display tonight, 9 p.m. Eastern in Los Angeles. The game against Paraguay, you can watch it on Fox. 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
1: For Friday, it is June 12th, and from the Studio 101 News Desk, I'm Chris Jesse. A juvenile driver who had been provided alcohol led police on the chase from Barron County into Warren County in the early morning hours of Wednesday. Glasgow police attempted a traffic stop on a Toyota Tundra. The vehicle belongs to a 21-year-old man who was a passenger at the time, identified as Kemar Wilson. The juvenile driver fled before eventually being stopped on I-65. The report suggests there were three juveniles in the vehicle. Wilson admitted to providing alcohol to them and told officers he was too intoxicated, so he let one of the juveniles drive. Wilson is facing charges of unlawful transaction with a minor, assisting a minor with the purchase of alcohol, permitting an unlicensed operator of a motor vehicle, and alcohol intoxication. The unnamed juvenile driver faces traffic-related charges. Kemar Wilson is scheduled to appear in court July 2nd. He was booked to Barron County Jail and released later in the day on Wednesday. A Cave City home was heavily damaged by fire on Thursday. Firefighters were dispatched just after 11 a.m. to the residence on Old Mammoth Cave Road. Departments from Cave City, Park City, Horse Cave, Hicesville, and Glasgow all responded. When firefighters arrived, they worked to contain the blaze and protect nearby property. No one was home at the time of the blaze, and no injuries are reported. The cause of that fire remains under investigation. Five new Police Academy graduates are joining neighboring law enforcement agencies. With Thursday's graduation of Class 569 from the Kentucky Department of Criminal Justice in Richmond, Jaden Alley, Ryan Bliss, and Jared Herzog join the Glasgow Police Department. Randall Kersey joins the Cave City Police Department, and Bradley Miner joins the Hodgenville Police Department. These new officers and their 34 classmates from around the state received over 800 hours of training during the 20-week course at the Training Center in Richmond. The Reds were off Thursday to travel back home for a weekend series as they begin hosting the Diamondbacks tonight for a weekend set. That game starts at 6:15. Our coverage begins at 5:45 here on WLOC Sports. A little cooler weather-wise as we head through this weekend and into next week. Details are coming up here in just a couple of minutes.
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1: A 70% chance of showers and thunderstorms here for the early part of the day, about 85 for the high, and then clear skies tonight, 62 for the low. Partly cloudy, 86 tomorrow, then a 70% chance of rain and thunderstorms for tomorrow night, and 69 for the low. On Sunday, an 80% chance of rain and thunderstorms with a high of 82, then partly sunny on Monday with a high of 76, then mostly sunny on Tuesday with a high of about 79. 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
1: Eight-year-old Harold Ray Jewell of Tennessee and a native of the Three Springs community in Hart County passed away last Thursday, June 4th, at his home. He is survived by his wife of 67 years, Ruth Kilburn Jewell, four children, Mark Jewell, Lori Nisbet, Susan Cox, and Danny Jewell, seven grandchildren, 13 great-grandchildren, and one brother, Bobby Jewell. A funeral service for Harold Ray Jewell is scheduled for one Saturday afternoon at Wynn Funeral Home, and burial will follow in Houck Cemetery. Visitation is from 11 until service time on Saturday at Wynn Funeral Home. 78-year-old Winnie Lou Childress Raymer of Brownsville passed away last Friday, June 5th, at the Medical Center in Bowling Green. He was a member of Red Hill General Baptist Church. Two daughters survived, Lisa Raymer of Bowling Green and Leslie Crum of Scottsville. Two sisters, Betty Vincent of Lindsayville and Diane Waddle of Bowling Green. Three brothers, Lanny Childress and Joe Childress and Johnny Childress, all of Brownsville. Four grandchildren, nine great-grandchildren survive, and a funeral service for Winnie Lou Childress Raymer is scheduled for one Saturday afternoon at Gravel Funeral Home, and burial will follow in Red Hill Cemetery. Visitation is from 11 until 7 this evening, and then from 9 a.m. until service time on Saturday at Gravel Funeral Home. 82-year-old Linda McCluskey of Glasgow passed away Thursday at her home. She attended Cedar Cliff Baptist Church and was a Horse Cave native. Survivors include two children, Tracy Sipe and Terry McCluskey, and two grandchildren. Cremation was chosen. No services scheduled. Arrangements for Linda McCluskey are under the direction of Wynn Funeral Home.
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32: 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That's 403-3761. 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
32: 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They've got the adjustable beds. They've got the, if you want to get maybe the king set, where one set can go up, one down, you can adjust either side for, you know, a lot of times people are different, and they like that set in a different setting, so that's something good you can get. They also, of course, carry all of your sofas, and they've got recliners. 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
32: All right. 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
8: Thank you, Lori.
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32: 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And I think we lost our call there. So give us a call back if you'd like to get on Swap Shop this morning, 270-786-4400. If you've got some items to put on or yard sale to put on, we'd love to hear from you. And also get your anniversaries called in for the month of June. Today's your final day to do that this morning. So keep that in mind. All right. Well, let's tell you more about Kerr's Florist. And, of course, the big, big things that are coming up in the month of July as well.
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32: And Carcel Florist, don't forget, coming up next month, it's going to be their 45th anniversary celebration. 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So you're getting a good deal there. Design show will be on Saturday the 11th at 1 p.m. And free food and drinks on both Saturday and Sunday. So come on out and enjoy that. That begins July 10th, running through the 12th with the 45th anniversary celebration. So good times are coming. And, of course, they appreciate, of course, being with you and having Kerr's Florist 45th anniversary. So they, of course, have a wonderful job. They do a good job with flowers. If you need flowers for funerals, if you want to get some grave markers, they've got all kinds of gift-giving ideas, too, for special occasions. So make sure you check it out. You want to do some redecorating, too. 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We'll get into our emails while we wait on phone calls. Here is someone that is wanting to sell a wheel disc. 6 foot in front, 7 foot in back, and a 7 foot bush hog, pull type. 270-218-3827. 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A person wanting to buy some goats. 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That's 405-1043. 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
32: 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A person looking for a tiller at 537-5406, 537-5406. We have a person selling a 2008 Dodge Nitro. It does need an engine, 537-5406, 537-5406. A person who will work and do some housekeeping, 270-699-0228. That's 270-699-0228. Someone is selling an iron teapot, and they have an iron bean pot at 270-692-4140. 692-4140 is the number to call. I want to tell you about Jan's Consignment, one of our sponsors. Jan's, of course, located in Cave City on 31W, and she is open to serve you. Of course, she has all kinds of items that's been coming in, different things that you're looking for as far as clothing for toddlers. They've got some. A new shipment of infant clothes have came in as well, too. If you're looking for jeans for men and women, they've got what you need at Jan's. Judy Blue for the women. They've got Aeropostale. You also find Hollister, Rock Revival, Miss Me Jeans. They also have the Judy Blue. I think I talked about those lucky pair of jeans. They have those as well. And a variety and many others with new pairs of women's Ariat boots. Yep, you want to check those out. For the men, blue jeans and Wrangler, Ariat, Levi's, Eagle, American Eagle, I should say, and many others to choose from, saving you money at Jan's Consignment. Now, come on out and check out their spring and summer merchandise. 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So, swimwear for every member of the family. 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All new clothing has arrived on the outside racks, so check those out, and most of the time they have the dollar racks outside too, so you won't want to miss out on that. 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
2: Yes, I have two anniversaries to put on.
32: Go ahead.
2: Oh, okay. Robin and Esau Miller.
32: What was that second name?
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32: Okay.
2: And it's a 25th.
32: All right, and your next one?
2: And that Benita and Daryl Hendren, 734-0252, and theirs was the third.
32: 734-0252?
2: Yes, ma'am.
32: On the third. All right, we got them. Thanks for calling.
2: Okay, thank you so much. Bye.
32: All right, bye-bye. Well, let's go over to our next line, and good morning. 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
9: Oh, yes, ma'am. You can just give out the number for Jan's. My pen quit writing on the last four numbers.
32: Okay. 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
9: 6-1. Okay. Thank you, ma'am.
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32: 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That's 378-3108. 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Of course, Emory Riley is getting ready for the tag sale. This is a continuation from the recent Campbellsville area.

0: deal as well, too, out at a walk-through time. If you want to come by the store, of course, they're open Tuesday through Saturday, 9 to 5, Interstate Plaza in Mumfordville. 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They got plenty of items in their store working through lots of different vendors. Maybe you're looking for some advertising pieces, antique signs. Maybe it's something for a special person in your life. They'll be glad, of course, to help you look up that. And if you're looking for something, you don't see it, you can always talk to him. He'll be glad to check it out and see if he can find it for you. But when you go on their Facebook page, you'll be able to view everything that is inside their store on Facebook. You can even buy directly by contacting or messaging Emery Riley. And remember, he does specialize in those estate sales and tag sales. So if you're thinking about having one, get in touch with Emery Riley. But that's going to be in Campbellsville from 2 weeks ago. It'll be the same location, but they are going to be selling what they have. Of course, they've still got a lot of stuff. So go online, make sure you check it out, and they'll give you the exact directions. And that's going to be in Campbellsville. Signs are posted beginning tomorrow. And remember, they're an hour ahead. So you'll want to be there by 8 o'clock our time because it starts at 9. And if you have any questions, you can call Emery 270-361-1233. We'd also like to tell you about Glasgow Coin and Jewelry.
1: This is Matt Jones with Kentucky Sports Radio. You've heard me make bold claims about the Big Blue on the hardwood, and the kids in Kentucky always back it up. There's something to be said for standing by your word. And that's why I recommend Glasgow Coin and Jewelry when you have gold or silver items you want to trade in for cash in your hands. So when you hear how they pay top dollar for your gold and silver, you can guarantee they'll back up their claim. That's Glasgow Coin and Jewelry on the square, top dollar guaranteed.
0: 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Of course, they're located 31E in Horse Cave, outside of Horse Cave, just next to Denison's Roadside Market. You'll find all kinds of things in the greenhouse. 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They've got flowers and plants. Just beautiful arrangements out there. And make sure you step onto the porch. And, of course, you're going to find a great selection of all kinds of items. If you're needing, of course, your topsoil, your potting soil, they still carry all that, too. And don't forget inside, of course, they have your fresh fruits and vegetables. They've been getting things from the garden that are garden fresh right now. So maybe you've been wanting some of those cucumbers, or maybe you've been wanting cabbage or lettuce or different things. And, of course, they have watermelons. They've got your cantaloupes. You're also going to find other items seasonal as well, too. Don't forget about the back room. They also carry a lot of good stuff in there. They do have the door hangers, the swings. They've got porch signs. Just a great selection of gift-giving ideas if you want to get something like that. And they do carry, of course, your Kenny's cheeses. They've got the Penn's Country hams. You'll find the Legacy Dairy Milk, Cheney's Ice Cream, Kentucky Proud Products, jams, jellies. 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And you can call them. They're open Monday through Saturday. That is 8 to 5. The number is 270-786-1663 is your number to call. And we're going to go over to our phone lines. Good morning. You're on Swap Shop. Hello? Good morning. You're on Swap Shop. I don't think anybody's there. All right. We're going to get ready to draw and see who's going to be winning the anniversary. That is the one large, one topping pizza from Pizza Hut. I'm going to go over your birthdays first. Today is the 12th day of June. It is a Friday. Happy birthday to Greg Ard. Happy birthday to Heather Bennett, to Danielle Sexton Ponder, and happy birthday, Gary Talley. Coming up tomorrow for the 13th, happy birthday to Contessa Johnson, Julie Webb, Melissa Kidd, Brandy Poole, and Jennifer Philpott. And then taking a look for June 14th on Sunday, happy birthday to Jaden Puckett, to Cindy Bird, Linda Trent, Kathy Clark. Happy birthday to Bradley Doyle and to Kyle Bunch, Vicki Gardner, Matthew Ratliff, and Doris Sims will celebrate on Sunday. So there's our birthdays for today and the weekend.

0: And now we're going to be drawing, of course, for that one topping, one large pizza from Pizza Hut. And you can get, of course, any topping that you want there. We'll see who the big winner is. We've had some anniversaries called in, not as many as I had figured that we would, but we did have some. So let's see who we got here. If I can get it out. Looks like Jeremy and Alicia Panel. Jeremy and Alicia Panel celebrated on the 10th, which was Wednesday. They get that large one-topping pizza from Pizza Hut. So congratulations to Jeremy and Alicia Panel. This is one that was emailed to us. It did not have a phone number. So if they're listening or you know them, please let them know that they do have the large one-topping pizza. That's Jeremy and Alicia Panel, because I do not have a phone number for them. Let's get ready for Celebration to the King with gospel music on Studio 101 WLOC. It is 8:59.
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soul. You'll hear traditional hymns, familiar gospel hits, and current gospel releases. It's our desire that you are truly blessed by these artists and songs. Celebration to the King.

Sego Brothers and Naomi, Sorry I Never Knew You. And before that, we heard from The Primitives, and I Shall Be Satisfied. Welcome to Friday morning to Celebration to the King. I'm Lori Houchins with you. We'll have gospel music all the way through 10 a.m. this morning. I do want to stop and thank our sponsors. We do appreciate them. 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

Guardians Quartet. He grew the tree. It is 9:20 on this Friday, 12th day of June. Happy anniversary, and our winners for the anniversary Pizza Hut pizza, it's Jeremy and Alicia Pannell. That's Jeremy and Alicia Pannell, who celebrated on Wednesday, June 10th. I do not have a phone number for them, but if they're listening, you do have your coupon here that you'll pick up at the radio station, and that's what you'll take to Pizza Hut. So you'll need to stop by here first, and if someone knows them, let them know that they are a winner, and to come by the radio station during normal business hours. I want to say thank you going out to Brooks Funeral Home, located in Mumfordville, and their family cares for your family. 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

Allison Krause and Union Station, Heaven's Bright Shore at 924 on Studio 101 WLOC. I'm Lori Houchins with you on your Friday, kind of a rainy morning. I thought it was going to be nice today. But anyway, we could always use some of that rain too, so I'm not going to complain. Want to say thank you going out to one of our sponsors, Patton Funeral Home in Brownsville, Park City, and Highway 90 Cave City. 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We appreciate him for being a sponsor, been with us many, many years on our Celebration to the King program. We're going to continue right now, Followers of the Way.

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0: The Inspirations is called Sea of Forgetfulness, 9:42 on your Friday morning. 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Let's take a look at your community calendar. Bowling Springs Baptist Church Youth Day is going to be held this Sunday at 10 a.m. And there will be a youth-centered worship service, a meal, and a fun-filled afternoon of games, crafts, and activities. The address is 499 Bowling Springs Road. Pikeview Baptist Church Vacation Bible School is going to be held next week, beginning on Monday. That's 5:30 to 8:30 and running through Friday. And then Saturday will be Family Night. The theme is One Nation Under God, celebrating 250 years as a country. Each night will feature a different branch of the military with special guests. Come dressed in camo for the Army on day one. A full meal is provided each night. For more information, contact Brother Justin Rutledge at 989-0431 or go to Facebook page under Pikeview Baptist Church Magnolia. Bible school will be held next week at Mount Olivet Baptist Church, Monday through Friday. Hours are 6:30 to 8:30, with graduation on Friday night. Classes are for all ages, including adults. Refreshments will be served each night. The church is located 3 miles west of Mumfordville at 2800 Cumberland Highway. From the Abundance of the Heart, food commodities will be distributed next Friday, June 19th, from 10:30 till 2. That'll be at the rear entrance of Mumfordville Baptist Church. It is a drive-through process. 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Remember that volunteers will need to arrive at 8:30 a.m. to help with offloading and bagging. 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A special worship service will be held Saturday at noon. 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

And that is the Freemans and Children of the Dust on Studio 101 WLOC. Certainly glad you've been with us today on this Friday as we get ready for the weekend. Still going to be a lot of things to do, you know, through this month of June. Of course, July, we're going to be stocked full with all kinds of different concerts and things that are going on. Don't forget, listen in each morning, weekday mornings. We've been giving away a lot of good stuff. And, yep, we're going to have those Beach Bend passes coming up, too. So you want to make sure that you get in on that. Well, we want to say thank you going out to Foster Toller Curry Funeral Home in Greensburg, serving families with compassion, respect, and dignity. Foster Toller Curry Funeral Home can also offer monument options and pre-planning as well. Thank you for being a sponsor. We'd also like to say thank you to the Kentucky Southern Gospel Music Singing Convention, which will be Friday and Saturday. That's June 19th and 20th at Cave Area Conference Center. Make your plans to be there the evening hours of the 19th and 20th for the Kentucky Southern Gospel Music Singing Convention. We've got time maybe for one more song. Let's take it up to the top of the hour. We'll play this one by Newfound Road.

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5: 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Ken with you to high noon, taking your request, 786-4400. What would you like to hear as we take you back to the Jones days when country music was real? Let me check the weather forecast. We've already heard it, but I'm going to kind of rehash it for you. Well, today is 70% chance of showers and thunderstorms. And high near 85. Tonight, mostly clear, low around 62. Tomorrow, partly cloudy. 86 for the high. And tomorrow night, the rain moves in into Sunday. A 70% chance of showers. Tomorrow night, low around 69. Thunderstorms, too. Sunday, 80% chance. The same. High near 82. Monday and Tuesday, next week, looking good. Partly sunny on Monday. Partly sunny on Tuesday. High 76 Monday, 79 Tuesday, respectively. Reds rested up yesterday. They're home to take on the Arizona Diamondbacks for a weekend series that's beginning tonight. And coverage of 5:45. That first pitch could be a curveball, could be a fastball, could be a slider at 6:15. Well, tomorrow night, game 5 of the NBA Finals. New York went crazy. You heard all about it. Biggest comeback in NBA history in the finals. 29 points. The Knicks were behind. They came back and win. Taylor Swift went crazy. Everybody went crazy in Madison Square Garden. Her wedding with Jason Kelsey is coming up. And anyway, $1 million. So renting Madison Square Garden for the wedding for Kelsey and Swift. $1 million. They're renting the whole week out. Well, they just rent the whole week out, you know. So Madison Square Garden for a wedding. But anyway, if you got some money, you can do a lot of things. You don't have no money, you can just sit back and watch other people do things. My dad used to tell me years ago, said, Kenny, when you got money, you're mister. When you don't, you're just out. That's sad, you know. Everything revolves around money. But in fact, you got to pay electric bill, for sure. Hey, we'll take your request at 786-4400. Coming up, a song that I got to ask Randy Owen years ago about. Why you like the song, just love it. Beautiful ballad written by Lisa Palace and Will Robinson. It's called There's No Way I Can Make It Without You on a Friday. And good morning, everybody. Fill up a log cabin, all solutions in Hardyville. Pumps are always open.

0: It's a classic from Bama about 30-some-odd years ago. Great vocals by Randy Owen. Randy Owen and Teddy Gentry are still on the road. But, of course, we lost Jeff Cook sadly years ago to Parkinson's. And 52 years now on the road. That's amazing. Song, Lady Down in Love, was born in Bowling Green, Kentucky at the Red Carpet Inn. Back a long time ago when they were Wild Country. That's what their first name of the band was. Anyway, the boys from Fort Payne are done quite well. ETC's coming up. Your love's on the line.
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0: late great Earl Thomas Conley passed away at the age of 74, sadly, and 19 number one records back in the day. Can you believe it? Now, he had more number one records than anybody in music and country. Can you believe it, Lori?
1: I did not know that.
0: He had 19 number ones back in the day in the 90s. He sure did. I was with him on a show, helped him promote a show years ago. Late great Earl Thomas Conley, your love's on the line. What do you say we go to Galveston, want to?

0: What a great song that had a Duane Eddy type of guitar lick there. Sound like Duane Eddy, but it wasn't Duane Eddy. Late great Glenn Campbell. We'll take your request at 786-4400. What would you like to hear? Have a lot to talk about, a lot to get to at 10:19 Central. And here we go. 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
5: News. I'm CJ Papa. President Trump pushing back hard on a report out of Iran about the peace deal on Truth Social. He wrote, "The terms that Iran leaked to the fake news have nothing to do with the terms that were agreed to in writing." He called it a weak and pathetic statement on having a deal bears no relation to the truth. The opening bell at the NASDAQ earlier. In the debut of SpaceX rocketing onto the platform, the founder Elon Musk.
6: There also have to be things that get you excited about the future.
5: Adding,
6: you can't wait to see what happens next. And that's the future that SpaceX wants to bring to you.
5: And the company says it sold all the shares it made available. 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
0: Yeah, Marty Brown's going to be in Glasgow Plaza tomorrow night. Great songwriter, Kentucky native, a good friend of mine, Ray's friend. They write song together in Nashville. Ray, glad you're tuned in. And my Marine, retired Marine, so I may go see Marty Brown tomorrow night. Old Kentucky boy, real country, which is good. His son was on American Idol, got the trip to Hollywood due to his grandson's health condition. They had to cancel that deal, but... Christian went all the way to Hollywood with American Idol. Let's get rid of them, what do you say, Johnny Cash?
8: Hey.

0: proud of Stringtown, Oklahoma. Yeah, Reba. Years ago, I went on a cruise to the Bahamas with Reba McEntire and me and Ricky Skaggs and the Whites. Late Mark Gray, bunch of us went to the Bahamas. I was so glad to get back to Nashville. And I didn't know it'd take, you spend a lot of money down there. I had money wired to Nashville from Miami to get back to Nashville. Man, you get off the boat, it's unbelievable. They swarm you. Got this to sell, this, I bought everything I could, didn't need nothing, you know. I mean, what am I gonna do with all this wicker and stuff? But anyway, it's a good memory, but I don't think I wanna go back anytime soon. Like to be on land a little bit, you know. But some people, I can print my gold cruises like four of them a year, you know. But anyway, it's not for me. 1954, late Vernon Husky was inducted into the Grand Ole Opry. Since You're Gone, remember that? We have to play a little bit later on. Classic, Vernon Husky. 1973, Dolly Parton released I Will Always Love You, a song that was inspired by late, great Porter Wagoner. I got to interview Porter years ago. Roy Shockley called me, said, from Fireside Studios, said, Ken, you've been always wanting to interview Porter. Now's your chance. You better get over here. I dropped everything. Took my microphone over there. I got to get over and talk about music. Green, green grass at home, all that. Wrong, like the Waylon Jennings song. All we talked about was bass fishing. I'll never forget it. He had a baseball cap on, shirt hanging out, blue jeans and tennis shoes propped up on a desk. All we talked about was fishing, and once in a while maybe mention music a little bit. That was Porter. Well, thank Gary Gentry for writing the Jones Days for me, with me. He did 90% of the writing. We had a lot of fun recording this. It's on the way for Buck Benton.
1: What's up, y'all? WLOC.
0: Take you back to days when country music was real. Some fiddle and steel. Mike Johnson played on this for us. Steel guitar, one of the best steel guitar players in Music City.

0: and he grinned, and he said,
1: I sure enjoyed our trip last night to the world that used to be. And I appreciate the

0: It's 10:40 Central Time, and one of the best songs ever written. Talk about Porter Wagoner, Satisfy Mine. That's a classic right there. Money can't buy back your youth when you're old, or a friend when you're lonely, or love that's grown cold. The wealthiest person's a pauper at times, compared to that man over there with a satisfied mind. My dad always told me, he said, you know, millionaires are never happy, Kenny. They're always wanting more. They got all this money, and they can't find out. I wonder why I'm not happy. And no peace within, always wanting more. A lot of these singers like to get the headlines, and they want more and more and more. Want to look big in people's eyes, but in the end, it doesn't matter. All the money in the world, all the cars you got, all the houses you got, all the... It doesn't matter. Comes your time to go. Just make ready. Make plans to be ready. Make sure you're ready to go, because it's like the song called Till You Can't by Cody Johnson. Tomorrow's never promised, man. We never know. Tomorrow may never come. So do what you got to do today. And something to think about right there. But you got to have the money to pay electric bill, right, and stuff like that. But millionaires, I've known several millionaires in my time. None of them were happy. Never content. That's strange, but that's the way it is, you know. I'd like to have a few million. I'd be happy for a couple of days anyway, as far as that goes, as far as a financial deal. But, hey, we're glad you tuned in. I'm going to tell you how you got to Memphis. 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

0: And what a great song by Tammy. Rest in peace. She passed away just 54 years of age. A song written by Jerry Chestnut, he's gone too. He wrote here we go. He wrote, what did he write, Ken? T-R-O-U-B-L-E for Elvis and Travis Tritt. Also wrote Good Year for the Roses for George. The Wonders He Performed. We talked about Frohlin Husky being inducted in the Grand Ole Opry way back in 1954. He's going to sing Gone For You. Then Hank Snow is going to sing a song I can never begin to try to sing. It's a hard one. I've been everywhere.
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0: you haven't been. 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
1: I've been everywhere. Johnny Cash did it. A lot of people did that. I could never begin to do it. It's too fast a song. Hank Snow. Mr. I'm moving on. Guy lost his Powerball ticket. I think time ran out. $50,000. Looked over in dumpsters, dumpster diving everywhere. 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Maybe the dog ate it. I don't know what happened to it. But nothing he can do about it now. Hey, glad you tuned in. Speaking of nothing I can do about it now, Willie Nelson still now going strong. He'll be 94 next year. What's his secret? Willie.

0: about it now.
1: Willie Nelson. The legend. He keeps going. Oh, but 93, I'll be on the road, maybe singing, I don't know. And let's go, the Pickle Blossom Boutique. Anita, good morning in Munfordville. How are you doing?
2: Good, how are you?
1: Man, you got the pickles. I've been checking out. I got so much to check out, but you got, I've been telling people about the business over there. You got all kinds of pickles. And what's your favorite, dill pickles, kosher pickles, or sweet pickles, whatever?
2: I like bread and butter pickles and kosher pickles.
1: Bread and butter, that was my grandmother's favorite, you know. She used to candles, bread and butter. They got a lot of sugar in them, though, don't they?
2: Yeah, they do.
1: So you don't eat, two or three jars if you're diabetic, and over here, kind of go easy. Kind of go easy on it. We've been really busy downtown Munfordville. Hopefully we'll be out there soon. Tell people what's going on. Paint the people a picture about your business. It's all yours.
2: Okay, we have 30% off on all our 4th of July items. Our shirts, and then we have the Pickle Blossom, Miss Pickle Blossom shirts, the 4th of July ones. They're going to be on sale too, 30% off. And then we have our little kids' bug clogs. They're going to be $9.99. We have some new items in, some new sundresses, new shirts, and some new dresses. We just got those in yesterday and today. What else? The vendors have a lot of new things back there. And the Palm Pals, she's got some new Palm Pals in. And she's only got like 4 geese left. She's unsold a lot of the geese. So it's been busy all morning. You've been busy ever since I opened up this morning. That's so great. A lot of tourists come in or...
1: That's great, right?
2: Yep. So maybe this weekend we'll probably get some more tourists in.
1: Yeah, they can follow you on Facebook, can't they?
2: Yeah. And the Munfordville Tourism, they send people up this way also.
1: Oh, yeah. They do a great job, Munfordville Tourism. You know, speaking of tourism, the rest area was voted the cleanest in all of Kentucky, Hart County. You believe that? That's amazing, isn't it?
2: Oh, really?
1: Yeah.
2: Wow, that's great.
1: Yeah, you know, the rest area over there on 65.
2: Yeah.
1: You get a month from me on Hart County, but that's a great job you're doing over there. What are your hours at the Pickle Blossom Boutique?
2: We're open Monday through Saturday, 9 to 5.
1: Credit cards are welcome, too?
2: Yeah, I take all the credit cards. And then on the festivals and the concerts, we stay open until the concert's done. So we stay open late on those days.
1: Well, you're going to do really well. You're doing good. It's going to get better. Hopefully we'll be out there someday soon. Anyway, tell the people, can people come in and buy the pickles by the jars, or how does that work?
2: Yeah, I do have pickles by the jars. Scholar's pickles, I get those from Indiana. I go all the way to Indiana and get those. They're really good pickles. So I get those from there, and I wanted a special pickle, so they're pretty good.
1: You're doing really well. Anita, thank you for talking to us this morning. Thanks for being a sponsor.
2: All right, thank you.
1: All right, here you go. And Pickle Blossom Boutique, 303 Main, the heart of Munfordville. By request.

0: Conway and Loretta. By request, Dorothy called and wanted to hear. By request, Porter Wagner, the Carroll County accent. I believe that's a true story.
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1: 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I'm feeling a lot better. You'll probably tell hearing me the last few days, my voice has been a little under the weather, you know. But anyway, the show must go on, and appreciate your calls, and got to mention this right here because, you know, Doug Phelps, the headhunter's been battling some cancer issues, but prayers and thoughts with him. Hope you get better, feeling well. And Studio 101 WLC welcomes, they invite you to hang out with the headhunters for a 4th of July throwdown and live at Beaver Dam Amphitheater. That's Friday, July 3rd. I'm sorry, that's the Oak Ridge Boys. Well, they're going to be there. We'll talk about the Headhunters in a minute. Oak Ridge Boys are going to be there on the 3rd. Headhunters are going to be there on the 4th. I'll get it right. And by the way, someone asked me, are we going to replay the Joe Bonsall interview I did about a year and a half before he passed away? Maybe sometime in the future we'll do that. We do have it in the archives. But we'll get two birds with one stone here. 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Beaver Dam Amphitheater, Hank Jr. was there about 10, 11 days ago, man, he knocked him out, they said. 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Catch the Kentucky Headhunters at Beaver Dam Amphitheater Saturday, July the 4th. 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We thank you. Of course, the Oak Ridge Boys are in Pro Valley on the 3rd, and you can catch that show and go over to Beaver Dam the next night for the 4th of July. And speaking of the headhunters, are on the way.
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1: Quickly, who wrote this song? Somebody help me out. Give you a hint. First name Bill. Last name Monroe. You know it.

0: The Kentucky Headhunters. I had breakfast with Bill Monroe one morning. I sure did in Gillisville, Tennessee, Mason's restaurant. Sitting there by myself, said, Sonny, come over and have breakfast with me. That's a true story. That'll never happen again. Rest in peace, the great Bill Monroe. The Headhunter is coming to Beaver Dam Amphitheater. The 4th of July is going to be awesome. And the Oak Ridge Boys are coming up. They're going to be at Renfro Valley on the 3rd.
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2: Yeah, that's what we love.
1: Love it. WLOC.
0: And here they are.

0: legendary Oak Ridge Boys. Man, they've been around a long time, yes. I was so fortunate to always want to interview Joe Bonsall. Of course, he's singing there and on that track. And I finally got to and have it taped in the archives. We'll play it someday in the future. Maybe on his birthday. And he's looking down on us today. And great interview, great Christian man. And I know Joe Crawford at Joe's Muffler Shop was a big fan of the Oak Ridge Boys. Joe's a great sponsor years ago. And he passed away here a while back. So we lost Joe Bonsall. We lost Joe Crawford. Joe's a great guy. Joe's Muffler in Tompkinsville. All right, losing so many folks. And anyway, rest in peace. You know, when you head out for a summer road trip, a lot of you already on a road trip this week, take Studio 101 WLC right along with you. And you can listen anywhere, anytime on Alexa, Google Home, on your Android or phone. 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Baseball tonight. The Reds begin a weekend series hosting the Diamondbacks from Arizona. Coverage begins at 5:45 pregame, first pitch at 6:15. 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Then Exile, Woke Up in Love.
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2: News. I'm Therese Crowley. After President Trump declared we ended the war with Iran pending a signed deal, the first positive public word from Iran, Foreign Minister Araghchi posting the Islamabad memo of understanding has never been closer. Pending its finalization, the media should refrain from entering speculation about its content. After President Trump complained that Iran had leaked bogus details to the fake news. Liftoff on the NASDAQ, Elon Musk's initial public offering of SpaceX stock at $135 a share.
3: We can't wait to see what happens next. And that's the future that SpaceX wants to bring to you.
2: SpaceX sold all 500 million shares. JFK Airport Terminal 4 in New York reopened after a passenger told an airline worker she had a bomb in her bag. She was arrested. Terminal 4 departures shut down for a bomb squad sweep. All clear. America's listening.

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9: John J. Bordes, the dean of students at Bryan Station High School, pled guilty for a road rage incident last year. Bordes was said to have ran a stop sign February 2025, causing a victim to slam on the brakes heavily. The victim would drive around Bordes, continue on home, where Bordes allegedly followed the victim and pointed a gun at him. He was placed on leave last May. Bordes is set for sentencing July 10th. His employment status remains unclear. A man accused of injuring a Lexington police officer in April has been indicted. Naquib Mafala allegedly fled a traffic stop, driving Officer Kevin Van Wart outside a Meijer gas station. Van Wart continues to recover from serious injuries. Mafala faces charges including assaulting a police officer, possessing a handgun as a felon, and resisting arrest. He pled not guilty to all those charges back in April. I'm Lee Mowen.
8: This is the Kentucky News Network.
10: Hey, it's Tony Vannetti from WHAS. 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
13: Rain chances decreasing as we go through the day, and 85 for the afternoon high. Then mostly clear skies tonight with a low of 62. Partly cloudy on Saturday, high of 86. A 70% chance of rain and thunderstorms Saturday night with a low of 69. And an 80% chance of rain and thunderstorms on Sunday with a high of 82. Partly sunny Monday and 76 for the high. Then sunny on Tuesday with a high of 79.
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All right. That's Sarah Evans. Glad you tuned in. Thanks for the calls. And appreciate the swap shop coming up at 12:15. Buy, sell, trade, yard sales, and giveaway. And a lot to talk about here on the swap shop for sure today. And I'll be talking to Louise Ferkins at VFW Glasgow a little bit later on in the swap shop about a great cause they're doing to help our veterans local schools out. All right. A lot of concerts in the area.

0: Pelosi, Elon Musk is taking SpaceX public, marking a major day for Wall Street.
1: If people had told me this was going to happen, I was like, man, you must be smoking some really good crack. Because I think this company's going to fail.
0: Musk could become the first trillionaire. A UFC event scheduled to take place at the White House on Sunday, marking the president's 80th birthday. But a not-so-happy birthday wish was burned into the grass.
2: The U.S. Park Service say that markings reading 8647 were discovered around 11:30 yesterday afternoon in the west side of the Washington Monument. 47 being a reference to President Trump, and 86, that is often noted as slang for getting rid of something.
0: It's Fox's Alexandria Hoff. This comes months following former FBI Director James Comey's indictment for posting a photo with a similar message on the beach with seashells. 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
5: For Friday, it is June 12th, and from the Studio 101 News Desk, I'm Chris Jesse. A juvenile driver who had been provided alcohol led police on a chase from Barron County into Warren County in the early morning hours of Wednesday. Glasgow police attempted a traffic stop on a Toyota Tundra. The vehicle belongs to a 21-year-old man who was a passenger at the time, identified as Kemar Wilson. The juvenile driver fled before eventually being stopped on I-65. The report suggests there were three juveniles in the vehicle. Wilson admitted to providing alcohol to them and told officers he was too intoxicated, so he let one of the juveniles drive. Wilson is facing charges of unlawful transaction with a minor, assisting a minor with the purchase of alcohol, permitting an unlicensed operator of a motor vehicle, and alcohol intoxication. The unnamed juvenile driver faces traffic-related charges. Kemar Wilson is scheduled to appear in court July 2nd. He was booked to Barron County Jail and released later in the day on Wednesday. A Cave City home was heavily damaged by fire on Thursday. Firefighters were dispatched just after 11 a.m. to the residence on Old Mammoth Cave Road. Departments from Cave City, Park City, Horse Cave, Hicesville, and Glasgow all responded. When firefighters arrived, they worked to contain the blaze and protect nearby property. No one was home at the time of the blaze, and no injuries are reported. The cause of that fire remains under investigation. Five new Police Academy graduates are joining neighboring law enforcement agencies. With Thursday's graduation of Class 569 from the Kentucky Department of Criminal Justice in Richmond, Jaden Alley, Ryan Bliss, and Jared Herzog join the Glasgow Police Department. Randall Kersey joins the Cave City Police Department, and Bradley Miner joins the Hodgenville Police Department. These new officers and their 34 classmates from around the state received over 800 hours of training during the 20-week course at the Training Center in Richmond. The Reds were off Thursday to travel back home for a weekend series as they begin hosting the Diamondbacks tonight for a weekend set. That game starts at 6:15. Our coverage begins at 5:45 here on WLOC Sports. A little cooler weather-wise as we head through this weekend and into next week. Details are coming up here in just a couple of minutes.
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8: Rain shower chances diminishing as we head through the rest of this afternoon with 85 for the afternoon high here, and then mostly clear skies for your overnight and 62 for the low. Partly cloudy tomorrow, Saturday's high 86, and then a 70% chance of showers and thunderstorms for Saturday night, 69 for the low. An 80% chance of rain and thunderstorms on Sunday with a high of 82, then partly sunny, a high of 76 on Monday, sunny 79 on Tuesday. Obituaries are next this lunch hour. 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
8: 88-year-old Harold Ray Jewell of Tennessee and a native of the Three Springs community in Hart County passed away last Thursday, June 4th, at his home. He is survived by his wife of 67 years, Ruth Kilburn Jewell, four children, Mark Jewell, Lori Nisbet, Susan Cox, and Danny Jewell, seven grandchildren, 13 great-grandchildren, and one brother, Bobby Jewell. A funeral service for Harold Ray Jewell is scheduled for one Saturday afternoon at Wynn Funeral Home, and burial will follow in Houck Cemetery. 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He was a member of Red Hill General Baptist Church. 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Two sisters, Betty Vincent of Lindsayville and Diane Waddle of Bowling Green. Three brothers, Lanny Childress and Joe Childress and Johnny Childress, all of Brownsville. 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And burial will follow in Red Hill Cemetery. Visitation is from 11 until 7 this evening. And then from 9 a.m. until service time on Saturday at Gravel Funeral Home. 82-year-old Linda McCluskey of Glasgow passed away Thursday at her home. She attended Cedar Cliff Baptist Church and was a Horse Cave native. Survivors include two children, Tracy Sipe and Terry McCluskey, and two grandchildren. Cremation was chosen. No service is scheduled. Arrangements for Linda McCluskey are under the direction of Wynn Funeral Home.
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20: Today and tomorrow. Okay. And what are you going to have over there?
17: She's got all kind of baby equipment. Strollers, walkers, bassinets, bathtubs. She has a lot of boutique clothes for girls and boys. And she has clothes up to, like, extra large and adults.
20: So what are the hours going to be?
17: 8 to 4.
20: 8 to 4. Give them a number, they can call you, Mary.
17: Her number is 270-590-3692.
20: So that's a pretty good deal over
17: there? Yes. Very good. They're wanting to get rid of it.
20: Okay. Once again, give them the street address in Cave City.
17: 307 North 3rd Street.
20: 307 North 3rd Street. I've been by there. I just couldn't pinpoint it right now, you know. But 8 to 4 tomorrow. That's today and tomorrow, right?
17: Yes.
20: Okay. So it's been started since 8 o'clock this morning. Probably already had some people out there today.
17: She probably has.
20: Okay. Thank you.
17: Well, thank you. You have a blessed day.
20: You too. All right. 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
20: 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I make this announcement at the Spiritual Paradise Church, that's 115 Joy Circle, Glasgow tomorrow. 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We were talking about football earlier. Here at Month Athletics, the Raiders, Hart County, their first five games are home games. How about that? First game against Trigg County, August 28th. The year before you know it. You know, just don't blink, the year fly by, you know. Blink, it's unreal, you know. Year's almost half over. So like yesterday, we had the ice, just Christmas, right? Remember that? Does it seem like to you that the older you get, the time flies faster? Or is that just me? Someone wants to wax the floor for them. 270-937-2208. 937-2208. 937-2208. Wanting someone to wax the floor. Next up, someone wants a rear tine tiller. 270-849-7580. 849-7580. 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
20: 12:31 Central Swap Shop time on a Friday. It's finally Friday. Big basketball game tomorrow night. Well, the Knicks, game 5 at San Antonio, the Spurs, man. If the Spurs win and goes back to New York next Tuesday, they already say tickets for front row for the games the other night went for as much as 100,000 each. You can't get in there unless you got a lot of money or no Taylor Swift, right? But anyway, there you go. Reds baseball this weekend. The Reds take on the Diamondbacks. 3-game set. 3-game weekend series. We have all the games for you. Studio 101 WLC. 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
20: 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Susan and Bobby have a great place. 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Shoreline. 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It's 12:43. 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That'll do it. As they say in Hollywood on a movie set, that's a wrap. Have a beautiful, beautiful weekend. Megan's coming up from 1 to 4. Reds baseball this evening with the Diamondbacks. And we'll see you later.
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7: I know I wrote the song, but also I'm like, how did I end up on this song? You know, it's a lineup of just absolute legends.

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You've officially made it to the absolute best day of the week, and the weekend is practically touching our fingertips. I'm Megan in the afternoon, and summer break is rolling right along. If you are already driving around with the windows rolled up, blasting the AC, and completely ready to leave work behind, you are my people. We are going to cruise into this weekend together. Keep it locked right here, because in just

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9: News. I'm Therese Crowley. The first positive public word from Iran on a U.S. peace deal, its foreign minister posting the Islamabad memo of understanding has never been closer, saying the media should refrain from entering speculation about its content. After President Trump complained and Vice President Vance posted, I'm seeing a lot of fake information. The Iranians are not receiving any cash. No funds being released for simply signing a deal. Midland, Texas police confirm an active shooter situation is over. The suspect dead, with 10 people shot on West Wall Street, one died. Elon Musk rings the NASDAQ opening bell for the initial public offering of his SpaceX stock. Half a billion shares sold out at $135 a share. Stock trading up. Musk is now a trillionaire. And a federal judge will not block Sunday's UFC cage fight on the White House lawn. America's listening to Fox News.
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0: Welcome back. Let's get into today's Confessions of a Mom. Summer break means the kids are home, the chaos is high, and sometimes you have to get creative to keep them honest. Today's anonymous confession comes from a mom who invented the ultimate lie detector test. She confessed, "I told my kids that whenever they tell a lie, their ears instantly turn bright red. Now, whenever they are trying to hide something or tell me a little fib, they immediately cover both of their ears with their hands. They give themselves away every single time. That is an absolute pure genius. Why did not think of that one? They are literally busting themselves out before they can even finish a sentence. You know what? I respect that hustle so much. I'm Megan the Afternoon, keeping your Friday moving. Here's what's playing next.
1: Free parking? Yeah, right.
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1: Whoa, whoa, whoa. What?
2: Sunscreen's free too.
1: Yeah, right.
2: This was the best day ever.
1: Yeah, you're right.
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10: 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You're probably on 12 different kinds of medications to make that happen from the articles that I've read. 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
11: 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Bass that a guy's talking to his heart saying,
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11: 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Don't tell on me."

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7: The governor has now weighed in on the Fayette County Public Schools situation. Lee Mallon reports.
8: Governor Andy Beshear says Fayette County Public Schools Superintendent Dr. Demetrius Liggins shouldn't get a buyout for the shape that current school system is in. Beshear is sharing with WLEX while he's not knocking Liggins, he thinks that a system already laying off teachers shouldn't have any money involved for a separation agreement. The governor also added the state should stay out of this, keeping it all local decisions. Dr. Bill Bradford was named the interim Wednesday night. He began his career as a teacher at FCPS. Initial reports into WKYT say he's got support from the public and the school board. I'm Lee Mowen.
7: And Kentucky State Police are searching for an escaped inmate in Madison County. Troopers say 23-year-old Kaylin Myers of Lexington got out before midnight on Thursday. Anyone with information is asked to contact the KSP. I'm Scott Hooper.
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12: Rain chances decreasing as we go through the day, and 85 for the afternoon high. Then mostly clear skies tonight with a low of 62. Partly cloudy on Saturday, high of 86. A 70% chance of rain and thunderstorms Saturday night with a low of 69. And an 80% chance of rain and thunderstorms on Sunday with a high of 82. Partly sunny Monday and 76 for the high. Then sunny on Tuesday with a high of 79.

We're going to cruise right into the 2 o'clock hour. I'm Megan in the Afternoon, keeping your Friday drive time vibes absolutely elite. The weekend is so close, I can almost taste the barbecue. Grab a big cold drink, turn that radio up, and let's go. Don't you touch that dial, because coming up later this hour, I have a brand new grocery cart confession. With the summer heat officially hitting us, I found something in the freezer section that completely stopped me in my tracks. And it made my stomach turn just a little bit. I'll explain in just a bit.

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6: John Saucier, a shooter in Midland, Texas, confirmed dead after killing at least one person, injuring 9 others, Midland's mayor, Lori Blong.
7: I want to make sure that you understand that this is an all hands on deck. All of our community responders are participating in addressing the situation right now, and we're committed to staying in that shape until we have everything addressed and fully wrapped up.
6: Elon Musk owns SpaceX company went public today. The stock trading around $170 right now.
8: We want to be able to take anyone who wants to go to the moon, anyone who wants to go to Mars, or anywhere in the solar system, and maybe beyond the solar system at some point. We want to be able to take you there. Not just a few astronauts. I mean you. 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

0: Hashtag, it is time for another grocery cart confession. You guys know I love looking for the weirdest food mashups, and today's find is literally an icy nightmare. I was looking through the frozen section and found Van Holten's pickled ice. Yes, you heard me right. It's a freeze pop made entirely out of salty, vinegary pickle juice. Ugh. Now, you all know I love a good crunchy dill pickle sometimes, and I like it on a sandwich or a burger, but eating a frozen popsicle straight out of pickle juice while trying to cool down by the pool? I mean, I know there's a lot of pickle lovers out there, and probably my daughter would love this, but I feel like this is a level of chaotic flavor energy I'm just not prepared for, you know, and I was just staring at it, trying to figure out who signed off on pickle juice, ice pops, ice cream, whatever. Oh, no. If you're brave enough to eat a pickle popsicle to beat the heat, you have my complete respect. You're riding with Megan in the Afternoon. Here's some music to get you through the rest of the day.
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8: I went to the doctor and I wanted to make sure that I was okay for the road. The doctor did a blood test, a stress test, and blood pressure, and they were really good. Now the doctor looked at me shocked. She goes, "These numbers are good." She goes, "Did you know you're allergic to wheat?" I did not know that. The next time one of my friends call me and say, "John, we're going wheat picking. Would you like to come?" I'll have to say no. Then I thought, wait a minute, maybe I should ask questions. Wheat is flour. I said, "What does this wheat thing mean?" She said, "Do you eat a lot of gluten?" I don't know what gluten is, but yes, I would say yes. I think I'm mostly gluten, to be honest with you. I don't know. And she gave me a book of things that have gluten in it. You know what has gluten in it? Every day! I didn't take it well. Have you tried gluten-free stuff? It needs gluten. Then I tried some gluten-free bread. I immediately asked for gluten spread so that I might reintroduce the gluten. I hope they make I Can't Believe It's Not Gluten. The gluten-free bread doesn't toast. It broke the toaster.
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12: A South Central Kentucky community is running dangerously low on water. Lee Mowen has the story.
13: Lake Liberty's deepest point is currently at 15 feet, and city officials say there's only enough water for a 2 to 3 month supply. The mayor of Liberty, Dr. Sam Haddad, telling WKYT he believes that agricultural use of city water is to blame. There are long-range plans to create a new lake. In the meantime, restrictions will be announced Monday evening at 5 o'clock from Liberty City Hall. I'm Lee Mowen.
12: And two people have pleaded guilty in the death of a Lexington toddler. Police say 20-month-old Joshua Bowen died in July of 2024 after abuse. Kyle Guendon and Brianna Johnson are now facing sentencing in August. I'm Scott Hooper.
11: This is the Kentucky News Network.
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16: Rain chances decreasing as we go through the day, and 85 for the afternoon high. Then mostly clear skies tonight with a low of 62. Partly cloudy on Saturday, high of 86. A 70% chance of rain and thunderstorms Saturday night with a low of 69. And an 80% chance of rain and thunderstorms on Sunday with a high of 82. Partly sunny Monday and 76 for the high. Then sunny on Tuesday with a high of 79.

o'clock hour has officially arrived. I'm Megan Afternoon, your official co-pilot for Friday Rush. Whatever stress the week threw at you, just leave it outside your car doors. Turn that radio up and let's just vibe together on our way into the weekend. Hang out with me because later this hour, we're stepping into that history vault with a little weird history. Today, we're going to talk about a military mission that was so incredibly peaceful. The Army actually came home with more soldiers than they started with. You don't want to miss this true story.

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10: Fox News, I'm Tom Graham. The White House continues to express optimism that a peace deal is close to being signed between the U.S. and Iran, but the latest actions by Tehran could cause some skepticism.
11: President Trump says he believes Iran is close to signing this memorandum of understanding to begin dismantling its nuclear apparatus. But then hours later, Iran fired two drones into the Strait of Hormuz targeting commercial shipping. Both those drones shot down by U.S. forces.
10: Fox's Lucas Tomlinson there. At least one person is dead, nine others injured after a shooting in Midland, Texas today. The gunman also dead as investigators look for a potential motive.
12: We're still asking that all Midlanders stay put. If you're in that area, you don't need to be out and driving around or going to try to see anything. Officers are containing the situation, and we ask that you respect that perimeter.
10: Midland Mayor Lori Blong, America is listening to Fox News.
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0: All right. It's time for a little weird history. We're going to travel back to the year of 1866 to the tiny country of Liechtenstein. They had to send a small army of 80 soldiers to go guard a mountain pass during a conflict. Well, they sat up on that mountain, enjoyed the beautiful views, saw absolutely zero combat, and had a great time. But here is the best part. When the war ended and they marched back home, there were 81 of them. It turns out they befriended an Italian officer who liked them so much he just decided to desert his post and move back to Liechtenstein with them. Talk about the most wholesome military campaign ever. Zero casualties and a gain of a negative one. History is just so delightfully weird. Let's turn the volume back up. I'm Megan in the Afternoon, and here's what's playing next.
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9: Speaking of sitting on the front porch, there's been so much talk in recent years about the moral breakdown in American society, the family unit falling apart, and the violence. It used to be that way, and it's that way now. So why is that? And they've analyzed this thing to death. Here's what happened. We made a mistake in this country years ago when we quit building houses with front porches on them. When everybody had a front porch, was all more civilized. Get there after supper, sit around, talk, sometimes just grunt. I ain't gonna never eat cooked cabbage again. Remember how you used to wave, everybody drove by, you go. Somebody go, who was that? You go, I don't know. Well, you waved. Well, I didn't want them to think we was up. And remember how you could gossip about everybody drove down the highway? Somebody go flying, you go, there goes that David Jackson, driving like a bat out of hell. Got a brand new car, how'd you get a new car? He ain't got no job. I'll bet you his daddy co-signed. But see, you can't do that no more. You know why? Ain't nobody got a porch. Everybody's got a deck. You can't raise a family out back on a deck. We need a porch like they had in Mayberry with Andy, Opie, and Barney out there. If they'd had a deck, Opie would be on drugs right now.
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9: The governor has now weighed in on the Fayette County Public Schools situation. Lee Mallon reports.
10: Governor Andy Beshear says Fayette County Public Schools Superintendent Dr. Demetrius Liggins shouldn't get a buyout for the shape that current school system is in. Beshear's sharing with WLEX while he's not knocking Liggins, he thinks that a system already laying off teachers shouldn't have any money involved for a separation agreement. The governor also added the state should stay out of this, keeping it all local decisions. Dr. Bill Bradford was named the interim Wednesday night. He began his career as a teacher at FCPS. Initial reports into WKYT say he's got support from the public and the school board. I'm Lee Mowen.
9: And Kentucky State Police are searching for an escaped inmate in Madison County. Troopers say 23-year-old Kaylin Myers of Lexington got out before midnight on Thursday. Anyone with information is asked to contact the KSP. I'm Scott Hooper.
8: This is the Kentucky News Network.
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7: Rain chances decreasing as we go through the day, and 85 for the afternoon high. Then mostly clear skies tonight with a low of 62. Partly cloudy on Saturday, high of 86. A 70% chance of rain and thunderstorms Saturday night with a low of 69. And an 80% chance of rain and thunderstorms on Sunday with a high of 82. Partly sunny Monday and 76 for the high. Then sunny on Tuesday with a high of 79.

front of us, and I'm here to soundtrack your final stretch and do the weekend. Drop your shoulders, take a deep breath, and let's get you home. Don't you go anywhere just yet, because before I wrap up the show, we're going to open up the pop culture time capsule, and I'm going to tell you exactly where the party is tonight and tomorrow. So stay tuned.

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6: News. I'm John Saucier. President Trump saying there's a deal with Iran to end the fighting. Indiana Senator Jim Banks on Fox says,
7: "We are where we are today because of Obama's Iran nuclear deal and Joe Biden trying to appease Iran rather than be tough on them. And President Trump has been very tough on them, and that's why we're about to see a historic deal that will bring peace to the Middle East."
6: Iran has been claiming no deal's agreed to, but Pakistan, who's been mediating, they say there is a text in place for a deal. A defense team for the suspect charged with assassinating Charlie Kirk, attorney Richard Novak, insists the prosecution is attempting to sway public opinion before this trial begins.
8: What we are talking about is the state, without any guidance from this court, going out and trying to influence the public perception of this case.
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0: Let's crack open the pop culture vault and close this Friday out with the quick rewind. On this exact day back in 1981, one of the greatest adventures of all time hit theaters. Steven Spielberg's Raiders of the Lost Ark premiered, introducing the world to Indiana Jones and making all of us want a fedora and a leather jacket. And that's going to do it for me this week. Thank you so much for hanging out with me every single afternoon. Now, it is officially the weekend, so let's go. If you're looking for something amazing to do, you can head on down to Mammoth Valley Pub tonight and tomorrow night. The live music lineup is fully stacked. Tonight, we have Colton Collins taking the stage to kick off the weekend right. And then tomorrow night, Britton Colts is going to be keeping the party going. Plus, do not forget, for this Friday and Saturday only, we have an exclusive top secret mystery food special that is completely off the menu. So you can't cheat and look at the menu. You'll just have to come down to the pub and find out what it is. Come grab that mystery special, listen to some awesome live music, bring the kids, and hang out with the best crowd around. Have a beautiful, safe weekend, everybody. I'll be back on the dial this Sunday morning for Celebration to the King. And then right back to our regular afternoon shenanigans on Monday. I'm Megan Afternoon. Get home safe and enjoy your Friday.
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6: I want to be that old couple. I want to be that old guy walking behind his wife going, "It's hot, where are we going?" That guy's earned his stripes. I like a couple that's been together so long they can start a fight without talking. She can just look at him. He'll go, "Don't start that, not here." That's love. You say married men live longer. I think it just feels that way. My dad is starting to come unglued a little bit. He's using the wrong words to describe stuff, and he's convinced he's right. So we took him to the candle store. He walks into a store full of people, goes, smells like incest in here. I took him to the heart doctor for a checkup. He comes out, I go, how'd it go? He goes, they put them wires on my chest, gave me a KGB, I'm clear. I say, you live long enough, you watch your parents become children again. My dad's 67, my son is 7. I took them to Disney World, they're the same person. It's hot, I gotta pee. How much further is it?
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9: There's a new interim Fayette Public County Schools superintendent after the governor weighed in on the situation in Fayette County. Lee Mowen reports.
10: Governor Andy Beshear says Fayette County Public Schools Superintendent Dr. Demetrius Liggins shouldn't get a buyout with the shape that current school system is in. Beshear is sharing with WLEX while he's not knocking Liggins, he thinks that a system already laying off teachers shouldn't have any money involved for a separation agreement. The governor also added the state should stay out of this, keeping it all local decisions. Dr. Bill Bradford was named the interim Wednesday night. He began his career as a teacher at FCPS. Initial reports into WKYT say he's got support from the public and the school board. I'm Lee Mowen.
9: And Kentucky State Police are searching for an escaped inmate in the Madison County area. Troopers say 23-year-old Kalen Myers got out late Thursday night and was last seen wearing a white shirt and orange pants. I'm Scott Hooper.
8: This is the Kentucky News Network.
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14: Mostly clear skies overnight, 62 for the low, partly cloudy and 86 on Saturday, then a 70% chance of rain and thunderstorms Saturday night with a low of 69. An 80% chance of rain and thunderstorms on Sunday with a high in the lower 80s, then partly sunny mid-70s on Monday, mostly sunny upper 70s on Tuesday.

0: News. I'm Tom Graham. The White House continues to express optimism that a peace deal is close to being signed between the U.S. and Iran.
1: White House officials are bullish that an agreement could be reached in the coming days. They say they're 80% of the way there. In order to get the Strait of Hormuz fully open, the U.S. would agree to lift the blockade.
0: Iran's foreign minister saying both sides are working toward an initial agreement, adding terms dealing with Tehran's nuclear program and other issues will be finalized following a 60-day period. Shares of SpaceX soaring in today's Wall Street debut. Fox's Grady Trimble.
2: People who got in on today's IPO paid $135 per share. It opened at $150 per share, and at the closing bell, a single share cost $161.
0: SpaceX owned by Elon Musk. 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
6: For Friday, it is June 12th, and from the Studio 101 News Desk, I'm Chris Jesse. A juvenile driver who had been provided alcohol led police on the chase from Barron County into Warren County in the early morning hours of Wednesday. Glasgow police attempted a traffic stop on a Toyota Tundra. The vehicle belongs to a 21-year-old man who was a passenger at the time, identified as Kemar Wilson. The juvenile driver fled before eventually being stopped on I-65. The report suggests there were three juveniles in the vehicle. Wilson admitted to providing alcohol to them and told officers he was too intoxicated, so he let one of the juveniles drive. Wilson is facing charges of unlawful transaction with a minor, assisting a minor with the purchase of alcohol, permitting an unlicensed operator of a motor vehicle, and alcohol intoxication. The unnamed juvenile driver faces traffic-related charges. Kemar Wilson is scheduled to appear in court July 2nd. He was booked to Barron County Jail and released later in the day on Wednesday. A Cave City home was heavily damaged by fire on Thursday. Firefighters were dispatched just after 11 a.m. to the residence on

0: Mammoth Cave Road. Departments from Cave City, Park City, Horse Cave, Heisel, and Glasgow all responded. When firefighters arrived, they worked to contain the blaze and protect nearby property. No one was home at the time of the blaze and no injuries are reported. The cause of that fire remains under investigation. Five new Police Academy graduates are joining neighboring law enforcement agencies. With Thursday's graduation of Class 569 from the Kentucky Department of Criminal Justice in Richmond, Jaden Alley, Ryan Bliss, and Jared Herzog join the Glasgow Police Department. Randall Kersey joins the Cave City Police Department, and Bradley Miner joins the Hodgenville Police Department. These new officers and their 34 classmates from around the state received over 800 hours of training during the 20-week course at the Training Center in Richmond. The Reds were off Thursday to travel back home for a weekend series as they begin hosting the Diamondbacks tonight for a weekend set. That game starts at 6:15. Our coverage begins at 5:45 here on WLOC Sports. A little cooler weather-wise as we head through this weekend and into next week. Details are coming up here in just a couple of minutes.
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0: We're looking at mostly clear skies here overnight, 62 for the low, partly sunny and about 86 for tomorrow's high. So another warm day and then a 70% chance of rain and thunderstorms tomorrow night with a low of 69. An 80% chance of rain and thunderstorms on Sunday with a high of 82. Then partly sunny on Monday, a high of 76. Sunny on Tuesday and a high of 79. Nice start to the work week ahead. 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
0: 88-year-old Harold Ray Jewell of Tennessee and a native of the Three Springs community in Hart County passed away last Thursday, June 4th, at his home. He is survived by his wife of 67 years, Ruth Kilburn Jewell, four children, Mark Jewell, Lori Nisbet, Susan Cox, and Danny Jewell, seven grandchildren, 13 great-grandchildren, and one brother, Bobby Jewell. A funeral service for Harold Ray Jewell is scheduled for one Saturday afternoon at Wynn Funeral Home, and burial will follow in Houck Cemetery. Visitation is from 11 until service time on Saturday at Wynn Funeral Home. 78-year-old Winnie Lou Childress Raymer of Brownsville passed away last Friday, June 5th, at the Medical Center in Bowling Green. He was a member of Red Hill General Baptist Church. Two daughters survived, Lisa Raymer of Bowling Green and Leslie Crum of Scottsville. Two sisters, Betty Vincent of Lindsayville and Diane Waddle of Bowling Green. Three brothers, Lanny Childress and Joe Childress and Johnny Childress, all of Brownsville. Four grandchildren, nine great-grandchildren survive, and a funeral service for Winnie Lou Childress Raymer is scheduled for one Saturday afternoon at Gravel Funeral Home, and burial will follow in Red Hill Cemetery. Visitation is from 11 until 7 this evening, and then from 9 a.m. until service time on Saturday at Gravel Funeral Home. 82-year-old Linda McCluskey of Glasgow passed away Thursday at her home. She attended Cedar Cliff Baptist Church and was a Horse Cave native. Survivors include two children, Tracy Sipe and Terry McCluskey, and two grandchildren. Cremation was chosen. No service is scheduled. Arrangements for Linda McCluskey are under the direction of Wynn Funeral Home.
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6: 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So I was with my girlfriend reading the secondhand diary that I bought. I don't remember this. She said, let me ask you a question. 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